0: right, she flick, flick, flick. 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My girl, bring it. 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

0: New York, London, England, Brooklyn, Africa, Ghana, Riados, Trinidad, St. Lucia, Bahamas, Haiti, Anguilla, St. Martin, Jeddah, Alula, Riyadh, Dior, Puerto Rico, Belize.
1: I saw she slip, I saw she slide, oh. I saw she slip, I saw she slide, oh.

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Check who. 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About to cop new Draco. Ops is on the block, we about to spin it like tornadoes. I'm about to put some Louis seats inside my limbo. 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

0: Jamaica, Miami, New York, London, England, Brooklyn, Africa, Ghana, Riados, Trinidad, St. Lucia, Bahamas, Haiti, Anguilla, St. Martin, Jeddah, Alula, Riyadh, Dior, Puerto Rico, Belize.
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1: Yeah, yeah. Yeah, yeah. 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

0: Miami, New York, London, England, Brooklyn, Africa, Ghana, Riados, Trinidad, St. Lucia, Bahamas, Haiti, Anguilla, St. Martin, Jeddah, Alula, Riyadh, Dior, Puerto Rico, Belize.
1: Go for that lilac. 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
2: Temple Boss Records.

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1: Back them songs.
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0: Then run up in my DM, RIP to X2. Check who. It was a really spin your block if the queen send a text through.
1: Texting with Jeff Bezos. About to cop new Draco. Ops is on the block, we about to spin it like tornadoes. 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
2: You remind me.
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1: Yo, Diamond Chris Record.
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1: Golf.
3: Yes,
1: Dunce.
3: My youth.
1: Fully.
3: G9 I caught me.
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0: Miami, New York, London, England, Brooklyn, Africa, Ghana, Riados, Trinidad, St. Lucia, Bahamas, Haiti, Anguilla, St. Martin, Jeddah, Alula, Riyadh, Dior, Puerto Rico, Belize.
1: You remind me.
2: I'm out.
3: Good Girl Production. 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

0: Miami, New York, London, England, Brooklyn, Africa, Ghana, Riados, Trinidad, St. Lucia, Bahamas, Haiti, Anguilla, St. Martin, Jeddah, Alula, Riyadh, Dior, Puerto Rico, Belize.
1: You remind me.
2: I'm out. 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
1: Natural diamonds in it.
0: Real rock. 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
1: We the best music.

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it now like Ivani. 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
1: It's been a special Thursday morning. Good morning to you. It's Throwback Thursday right here on the trending station, Boom 106.9. Good morning. Good morning. Good morning. Y'all.
2: I'm going to say it too.
1: We are supposed to talk.
2: So. You're not giving me a chance. Morning, Ali. Morning.
1: It's Throwback Thursday right here on OMG in the morning. I hope y'all feeling really good today. How you guys doing? Morning to Maureen, morning to Winston, morning to Andrew, morning to Anne, morning to all of our early risers right now. Those of you who are listening on the FM dial, good morning to you, whatever you're doing to start your morning. Those of you who are just having your coffee, you're just prepping breakfast. Those of you who are just leaving the house, you're in your vehicle, you're headed to work, you're coming back from your morning walk or jog or swim, good morning to you. Those of you who are just opening up your business places, you're just turning on the dial, good morning. All the sanitation workers, good morning to you. All the security guards, all the watchmen and women, wherever you are, if you're just starting your shift, if you're leaving your shift, you're patrolling the grounds, whatever it is, a pleasant good morning. We're back together for yet another day, people. I hope y'all feeling good. I hope you're feeling energized. I hope you slept well. No nightmares, you know, and I hope you have your body in prime gear for today. I'm telling you, the best way to start your day is with something healthy, nutritional, whether it's with some vitamins or your own little cocktail that you normally concoct to have in the morning.
2: Mm-hmm. Or two eggs.
1: I normally.
2: Two eggs.
1: Can you smell the
2: protein?
1: No. Okay, I thought you could smell the egg on because I had to. Boiled eggs,
2: you're trying out all them stuff, so I'm adding two eggs as well, too. You know
1: that's what I had. I had papa in the morning. When I woke up, I catch myself. I did some little a little routine that I have, you know, where I do a little routine exercise. Just nothing big, right? But just to, like, loosen up my joints and my different areas, my chakra areas, if you want to call them that, right? And I had some papa. It was so good, half of a big one. And papaya, I think that's the best time to eat it first on an empty stomach. And then I had two boiled eggs. They weren't fully boiled, and that's how I like them, with some black pepper on there. Yeah, I have a black pepper thing.
2: Black pepper thing, yeah. Cut that out.
1: Why would I cut that out? Nah, black pepper is good for you. People don't know that. It's kind of a carrier as well, like how coconut oil is a carrier, is a carrier oil. Black pepper is. It carries things into your bloodstreams in the different places that it helps absorb the nutrition.
2: Okay. All right.
1: So look it up. Yeah. You're messaging me so early in the morning. Okay. Yes, people, whatever routine you have, you know, do that. Start off your morning healthy. I don't care if you want to mess it up during the day, but at least start your body off with something healthy in the morning, all right? And remember, as you get older, you got to step up your game in terms of health and all these different things, all right? So stay on your supplements, man, especially the men. Those of you who work really, really hard, you know, your testosterone levels start to drop at, you know, I think it's what, 35, 40 around there?
2: Yeah.
1: It's not when you're in your 50s or so, is it? 35, 40 around there, your testosterone levels just start to drop. And, you know, you really got to amp up things, you know, and make sure you're mobile and your hips are, you know? Yeah. Keep your legs and your arms strong, your wrists, your hips, all the things that would affect you in your old age.
2: Yeah, your just lower back. Sure.
1: Yeah.
2: Like myself, you know what I mean? Yeah.
1: Just make sure you're always doing some kind of moving, some kind of regimen, whether it's late in the afternoon, before you go to bed, early in the morning. Do something, man. Do something. All right? And stay moving. If you want to join BeFit or any of those other programs, gym programs, feel free to do so if you have the time. A lot of people say they're busy. I don't have time when I come home in the afternoon. But anytime you have to be on your phone and scroll through social media,
2: that's
1: the time. All right. I just want to put that out there for you. That's the time to get that done. We got to make time for these little things. So this morning, let me just give you a little run through of what we're going to do. Right now, we're going to talk about some, you know how we always criticize sometimes. Let's talk about some solutions, some things that we can implement and put in place. I see Mexico, they've unveiled a new fleet of ships where, they're specialized ships designed to collect sargassum seaweed before it reaches the country's beach, right? I'm hearing there's so many different things that we can do with the seaweed, the sargassum seaweed that is plaguing us. So maybe we can link up with one of our partners who you know, we normally trade with or whatever, and see if we can get one of these fleets or one of these ships. You understand? To collect harvest, and then we can reuse it and turn it into something else. There's so many different alternatives because it is affecting us.
2: It is. You see them monkeys all over the weekend in Beckley?
1: One of our prime tourism location is being affected by the sargassum seaweed, and it's Beckley, of course, and other shorelines, because depending on the time, the tide and the wind as well, because it was really nasty in Mustique some months ago, and I think it had an effect over in Myra. Mm-hmm. I can't remember exactly when, but it's been hitting our coastal areas really hard.

0: carries a scent too as well.
1: It carries a scent.
0: Ton load of flies.
1: And it's something that is just not conducive for tourism, for our beaches. So that's definitely something that I think we need to talk about, invest in, and encourage as well, because it's all well and good when they wash up on the beach for us to say that we try and clean it up. But how about we tackle it before it gets to the beaches, you know, and find a creative way to reuse the sargassum in whatever way, because I hear there are different things that you can do.
0: Okay.
1: So I think that's something that we need to invest in. So we'll touch on that for a little bit as well, to let you know, coming up at 7:45, we have a council coming through, of course. Yesterday, he paid homage to one of our legendary broadcasters here, who ranks highly among people like Glenn Jackson, Jerry George, you know, who he spoke about that. So we'll get to hear what he touches on today. And at 8 o'clock, of course, after eight, we have Kenson, who normally comes in with On Point, and he shares his view about whatever it is that's going on. Yesterday we talked, he spoke about the audacity that a lot of business people are now showing, where they're claiming that they're going green and are still selling
0: plastic bag
1: to us. Once the consumer comes in purchase, they're actually reselling instead of just providing bags.
0: Yeah,
1: all those different things. So we'll get to hear what he touches on. Coming up at 9, we're going to be giving people an opportunity that they would have missed out on yesterday with the Republic Bank CPA20 quick matches that are going to be happening here. We want you guys to be able to win it. So we're going to give you that opportunity as well. And of course, you know, we're going to be talking about different things. All right. So remember, the number to call on WhatsApp is
0: 498-1069.
1: 481069. In the meantime, we encourage you to, of course, come through and engage with us. So you heard some of the things. I think Raul has some things that he wants to touch on as well. So when he comes through, we'll hear what he has to talk about additionally. There are a few things in between, right, that we also can do. Because there are a lot of things going on. We're hearing there was a shooting at the cemetery yesterday.
0: I didn't hear that.
1: Yeah. I think around where Watchman is.
0: What cemetery?
1: The Kingstown Cemetery.
0: Okay. Yeah. I didn't hear
1: so, that. That's another in itself. I know, boy. It's this whole heap of shoots going on.
0: Was a fit? Yesterday's was a fit?
1: No. Let me not say no. Mm. No shots fired around that area. So far, I don't think they were able to confirm if anybody was injured in terms of the watchman. Okay. And that was on duty. But I guess we'll get updates today. Yeah. So, guys, I don't know what's going on in Vinci. I don't know. I really don't know. But with that said, of course, you know, we take a commercial break. We have our partners that we need to touch on. Some reminders and some coffee. Let me see. We already threw those. So remember, guys, to donate to Boom 6.9, right? We still need your help. We're supposed to have some videos that we're putting out soon of the progress we're making on our building.
0: Yeah.
1: And we look forward to bringing that to you so you can see how your money is going, how your donations are going. So that's happening. Somebody's seeing something on the live. Somebody, a couple of visitors to the cemetery over on the way to a family's gravesite. It is great, but they're all hanging around on the building there with only one man trimming. What? Let me see if I can take that.
0: Go from the top.
1: Yeah. I mean, I don't like this one. Yeah. So, visitors to the cemetery fell over on the way from the graveyard. So they fell and they're saying, "It's grace," but they're all hanging on under the building there with only one man trimming. Yeah, I don't understand that. If you

0: off town. And this is where they always do their nonsense.
1: Also from their Tong BS. Heading back to Diamond.
0: Yes. Once they leave town, that's when the shit starts. The ish starts,
1: yeah,
0: right?
1: Yeah.
0: Whether it's speeding or turning up the radio or stupid driving, that's where it's at, out of town. Anyway, so I think it's around Randy and Arnisville area. Mm-hmm. The conductor pulls out a bottle of strong rum, right? Glass, right? And he's standing, you know. The van is full and he's standing.
1: Outside.
0: No.
1: Oh, okay.
0: Inside the van.
1: Okay.
0: The van is moving, bro.
1: Right.
0: We're traveling. Anyway, he takes out a bottle of rum, pours it in a glass, and I'm watching him because I'm a little in shock. So it took me a while because I couldn't believe it, and this is why the van is moving. And I said, yo, if you're pouring that for the driver, let me out right here. Just let me out the van right now. Because this is absolutely ridiculous. He said, no, it's for him. I said, yeah, but you shouldn't even be drinking on the job. He said, miss it. No. He said, mommy, it's hot. I said, do I look like your mommy? I don't think so. Don't call me mommy.
1: And then the fact that he did it in front of everybody. And he,
0: that's not even it. That's not even it, people. Listen. He said, no. He proceeded to throw out the thing. And then after that, he went and he grabbed his bottle of water and he poured his drink.
1: Oh,
0: had
1: great.
0: His drink. So we're going, and I'm swearing in my head because I can't understand.
1: Mm-hmm.
0: And then the man who's standing, he's not even a man, he's a boy, kind of. He's standing, not necessarily right next to me, but he was kind of over me. And he asked for a drink, right? And he starts to pour, and he's having his with a red cocktail, right? A red drink. And I'm like, listen, don't spill on me. Now be careful you spill out on me, right? He said, nah, I ain't gonna spill. I said, I watch your hand shaking, then the van moving. He said, no, don't worry, he said, you had a bad day. That's what the conductor asked me, if I had a bad day. I said, so because I don't appreciate what's going on here, it means I have had a bad day.
1: Yeah.
0: And then a woman in the back, I don't even think it's a woman, I think it's a teenage, must be 20-year-old, ask for a drink, a strong rum.
1: What are you saying?
0: And they started passing the bottle, and then the conductor started asking people, you want

0: old buying van.
1: And they asked me why I carrying on. So I said, listen, no, these are things I speak about on the radio. No shady, I did not take them out. I said, these are things I speak on the radio. I work in collaboration with the police. Why would I encourage this?
2: Mm.
1: And I said, y'all are the problem because everybody in here sitting down ain't saying nothing. This woman next to me mumbling, ain't saying nothing. This woman next to me mumbling, literally mumbling. So when I say we are the problem, this van culture, we are the problem people. You understand? We are a part of the problem. Sometimes all we do is we pull down the van drivers and the conductors, but people in the van taking drinks, shots of strong rum, bears. All I could, the driver had a bear. He didn't have no rum. I didn't see him have any rum. And the woman is saying, you know, if it's one, but, you know, I have to give it to him that the van driver don't drive reckless.
2: Mm-hmm.
1: I said, I don't care if you don't drive reckless. The fact is,
0: you're drinking,
1: your conductor drinking. He probably ain't drinking because of what I said, right?
0: Yeah. And you know, funny enough, we as people encourage a lot by not saying anything to certain things.
1: I said, nobody's going to say anything until an accident happens and somebody get injured.
0: And then everybody starts to pass them out. You know what I mean?
1: I am telling you.
0: Everybody going to start passing
1: SVG,
0: them out.
1: SVG, listen, some of you ridiculous. I am telling y'all. And at the end of the day, Wally, get all of these out. I'm telling you right now, I will not retract that because either all is stupid, you're ignorant, or remember common sense ain't common no more. I don't know where some of all your senses they. For real, for real, for real. I am telling you. What's that? Yeah.
0: I ain't gonna repeat
1: what Shady said.
0: I ain't gonna repeat that.
1: But I'm just gonna agree. I'm just gonna agree because, oh my God, you try to give people the benefit of the doubt when it comes to intelligence and having common sense and know-how. Okay. But sometimes it's a waste of time. Mm-hmm. You know, people would come here and they would speak up on your behalf.
2: Mm-hmm.
1: You understand? Protest for you. I'm sorry, Javid. Are you trying to tell me something? Because I'm... What?
0: Read, there's a comment.
1: Okay. Let me see. Oh, somebody is trying to...
0: The last one.
1: The last comment. That's really fine. When people say something, who will they report it to and what will be the outcome? Well, let me tell you what I did. I took the license plate number of the vehicle. So know for sure, I'm going to call Sarge and give Sarge this information, right? Mm-hmm. I know where the van travels to. And this is the thing, right? When you report them, when you record what they're doing, the first thing they're going to say is that she don't like she own. They won't see nobody make no money. Mm-hmm. All these different things.
0: Yeah.
1: There will be no accountability. None whatsoever. I am going to be the worst. That's how it is. I'm telling you. But when you see stuff like this happening, people believe me for sure. Even though you don't say anything, at least record what is going on and send it in. Carry it in, send it in, email, put it on the police Facebook page. The same way you would upload your pictures, you go on the police Facebook page and put out the information.
0: Yeah.
1: Because right now, what they're doing, they're revoking people's license and they're putting their pictures out there for reckless driving and all these things. It's now a system, three strikes, you're out.
0: Yeah, it's all right? Just one time.
1: Mm-hmm. Somebody said, now we have so much cars on the road, traffic is scary because the government never offer a safe and reliable public transportation system and people don't want to put their family lives at risk. And this is what it's going to come down to eventually. Do you know in Tortola, the public transportation system is run by the government, mm-hmm. all right? You could go on there and ride the whole, you could just ride around.
0: The transit. Uh-huh.
1: It's amazing. Listen,
0: I think we had a conversation with this about this before.
1: About what?
0: The public transportation by the government. The blue and white stuff them now. One of peace more up this so.
1: What has become of that?
0: Yeah.
1: Okay, let's put a pin in this.

0: conversation. We'll be right back. We have to take a commercial break, but we have some reminders to get out. First and foremost, the LOL Comedy Concert that is coming up in October. You don't want to miss out on that, people. All right? We have... This is going down at... What? This is happening at the Russell's Auditorium. You don't want to miss it. Early bird ticket starts from $60. And of course, they're limited. So make sure you get your tickets now. General tickets are $80. And it's happening on the 24th of October at the Russell's Auditorium. Okay, don't miss out on it. And like I told you, coming up at 9 o'clock, we're going to be giving away tickets for the
1: CPL
0: cricket tournament, T20 cricket tournament that's coming up here. 3 days of cricket, starting from the 7th to the 9th at the Annisville Stadium. You don't want to miss it. Get your tickets at any Rubis gas station. And of course, you can get them online. Raleigh's here, so he'll be jumping in, and you'll hear what kind of rant he has to go on or where he's going. All right. But that and more. Let me see. Shout out to you guys at Roy's Pharmacy. I know they normally open early and close a little late. So big up to, what's his name again? Angelo. Angelo, good morning to you and your team. Good morning. We have Vinlec. Don't forget, Vinlec is carrying out their smart meter change out. They're still doing that. Feel free. That's free. That's the best time to ask questions. What I want to know, though, is if Vinlec comes to carry out their smart meter, can you say, hold up, I want to hear about this first before you change the meter, or it is mandatory that the meter is changed? There's nothing you can do about it. I think you should be able to ask. Okay.
1: You know what I mean? I think it should be able to ask.
0: You're encouraged. You're encouraged to ask. Yeah. That's not what I'm saying. Yeah. You're encouraged to ask, but can you say, no, you can't do this until whatever, until I'm satisfied or anything? Nah. It's something that they have to do.
1: And most likely. I believe so.
0: All right. Yeah. Okay, guys. We will be right back inside OMG in the morning. Don't go anywhere.

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2: Welcome back inside OMG in the morning. I'm not hearing anything on my headphones. Let's say good morning to Council. Council, good morning to you. A pleasant good morning,
6: morning
2: to you.
6: Good morning, Bapanara. Good morning.
7: Yeah, buddy. Morning.
6: Good morning to your listeners. You know, you guys had a conversation earlier about what's happening on the roads, particularly with the and drivers. It's a very important conversation you're having. I spoke to some of it with the deputy commissioner when he was on my program a few weeks ago, and I know people talk about it all the time. We don't get any results, or we don't get any meaningful results, although it must be said that a lot of the van drivers pay a heavy price in fines. You see them in court every Wednesday. Sometimes there are scores of cases. Some of them have multiple cases where they end up paying a lot of money. But that's small solace for a situation where one of them may be speeding along our roads, the van filled with people, and that van crashes, and there are multiple injuries. I'm not so sure any kind of insurance compensation could really put people's bodies and limbs back together. Mm-hmm. So it's a conversation that is worth having. I'm glad to see you all picking it up, but unless the authorities get really, really serious, I guess we would be talking about this forever. But that's not what I want to talk about. I want to talk about plastics and pervasive, intrusive way in which plastics have invaded our homes and in many respects taken over our lives. And plastics are presented to us as a convenience. You know, we take our food in there, we take water in these bottles, purified water. We can always go to a shop or a store and get purified water. And particularly when the place is as hot as it is now, more and more of us are resorting to drinking. Many of us still drink a lot of the fructose filled overly sweet drinks, but all of that, most of it, is in plastic containers. And the science has been out for a long while, but I'm not so sure that the science is pushed in as much the same way as the marketing of plastics. So plastics, as I said, are pushed as a convenience, and we have swallowed it all up. And we are doing things that may come back upon us in the end, because plastics are not very good for our health. One of the most dangerous things that I see people do, apart from the environmental pollution, you go to any river, any stream, any gutter, and you see these plastic bottles are simply tossed, or you go to a beach where there's a river mouth or entrance, and you see all of these, and these have a tremendously bad effect to the marine life. You know, turtles end up with having plastics in their stomach, and we tend to see that down the road and not realizing that a similar thing is happening to us. But the thing that is quite concerning to me, and one that you see so often, is where, again, because of the heat, people would put a plastic bottle in the freezer and they would take it wherever they're going. So it's not, most often, women I see doing it. I can't recall seeing any man doing that. But women tend to have these frozen bottles where they're walking around with them, and as the water melt, I mean, as the ice melt, as the ice melt back to water, they're drinking it. But the science is in, science says that when you freeze plastics in the way in which so many people do, or even more so when we heat it in ways that so many of us do, because many of us, we toss the plastic container into a microwave to heat up the food or whatever we want. And the science seemed to indicate that extreme heat or cold tend to cause the chemical compounds in the plastic to leach into the food or to leach into the drink. And that is causing a tremendous amount of difficulties to people. So you want to, if you want to take better control over your life, you may want to stop heating food in plastic containers and probably just put it into a pot or a pan and heat it. Although there's also a lot of science which seems to be showing that the use of aluminum pots and pans are also problematic. But you want to get out of that habit of using that, or you want to try your best to stop using plastic containers. I know, I mean, they are pervasive, they're everywhere now. You know, you walk on the street, logical thing to do is to stop and get some water in a plastic bottle. That plastic bottle, that water might have been in that bottle for a year in somebody's storeroom. Heat, cold. So, you know, that is a problem. So, I mean, if you really, really want to get away from plastics, one of the good things to do is to decide you're going to throw out your microwave, because that microwave is also a big problem. A lot of us have gotten away from it, but it might be a good habit to go to one of those springs and just get the water from there in a container and drink that water rather than go and get the water, you know, that's because you know plastic, the frequent consumption of water in plastic bottles and so on are creating real problems for our health. The research seems to indicate that the microplastics and nanoplastics enter our body through food, through water, through air, and basic everyday consumer products. Seems to say that they can travel through the bloodstream and end up in our brain or artery and create blood clots and other organ failures. The research is also showing that there's a high concentration of microplastics in our liver, in our kidneys, and that may help to explain some of the serious problems we are having now, including all of that organ failure.

exposure, we have to try our best not to use plastic containers. Try our best, if we are, processed foods are always wrapped in plastic or some kind of aluminum, something. So we need to cut back on that. We need to filter our water some more. We need to reduce the amount of beverages that we are using. We need to store our food and our drinks in glass or stainless steel instead of plastics. We need to do all of those things, because it's almost as if there's a conspiracy, you know, almost everything we do or what is pushed to us have a corresponding negative impact on our overall health. And plastic is one of those things that the science research is clearly showing now, that if we don't curb it, there's serious problems now, but there are going to be even more serious problems in the future. And all of us, some of us may be adults, some of us may be older adults, but what we have to do is to protect the next generation. We have to protect the children. We have to ensure that they live healthy lives. And part of the ways in which we allow them to live healthy lives is to give them whole foods. You know, give them a mango instead of an imported apple, because the imported apple may have all kind of wax and other thing on it to help to preserve it. Give them a real golden apple instead of a wax apple, because wax apples are genetically modified in some ways, which may impact negatively our health. So when I look at our population now, what I see, the explosive rise in weight, you listen to the debt announcements and you see a preponderance of persons dying before their 60th birthday. Or when you talk to your friends and colleagues and they have swollen feet and pain in the hip and pain in the knee and pain in the joints, then you realize there's something. If you're paying close attention, you realize that there's something chronically wrong. And part of the explanation for some of the ailments that we suffer may have to do with what we take in, what we imbibe, what we eat, what we drink, and how that food is prepared and

0: Yep, Kung-Fu, you're gonna have to take up the
1: Kung
0: mantle with
1: Sao.
0: NTRC, because if you're having some Wi-Fi issues there.
1: He's coming back. He's coming back.
2: I do not know what happened there.
1: Okay.
2: Jim?
1: Yeah, go ahead. You
2: Hello?
1: dropped out for a little bit, so just picked up where you left off.
2: I was saying that I don't know what happened there. I just fell out. But I was wrong enough though. I think that I just wanted to bring that tip in this morning, you know, to remind us of the importance of our health and how we take care of it and some things that we take for granted, which may be hurting or impacting us in one way or the other. So
1: Kongso,
2: the internet continues to be a problem.
1: I'm listening to you, and we, well, I personally, I've been following the fact that we need to eat, make sure the fruits that we eat contain seed, right? And to stay away from the seedless fruits and all of that, and the genetically
2: Jill, I
1: modified.
2: didn't hear that at all. If you can
1: Oh,
2: say that again.
1: okay. Can you hear me now?
0: Good.
1: Am I good now? Can you hear me?
0: How will it come so like
1: Not your Wi-Fi is dropping out because this is the loudest I can.

0: You still can't hear me.
1: I think.
2: Yep. Is the internet for you?
1: I think the internet is problematic.
0: All right, then we'll end off here. We'll end off here, and I'm sure you would listen off here. Thank you so much for coming.
1: Yeah, we should.
0: We appreciate
1: it. We should leave it there. Let's pick it up another time. Until we meet again.
0: Definitely. Enjoy the rest of your day, Council. All right, guys, that was Plain Talk with Jomo Thomas. And of course, you know, always making great contributions throughout the morning from Wednesday, from Monday to Thursday. Guys, before you head out, I know some people like to come through and they listen to Council and then head out. But before you do, Council made some really good points. I've been in my research that I've been doing, I've been really up on my health and what I eat and paying attention to a lot of things that are going on. Where I wasn't before. Before I wasn't very I wasn't into politics. I wasn't into all these different things. And then I realized how they impact everything around me. And then I started getting involved and doing my research, et cetera, et cetera. Now, something that I've learned is that to stay away from fruits that do not have fruits, like the seedless grapes. And the seedless watermelons, all these different things.
2: And weed too. Those small weed that don't want seeds.
0: More seeds. Jill. Okay, I don't do that. Yeah, but anyway.
2: In case
0: so when he mentioned wax apple, and especially genetically modified organisms, because it's not just foods. I recently found out that one of the chicks that we were rearing, one of the chickens, they're genetically modified. Because I was wondering where the eggs... They're male chickens in there trying to mate with this one female and there's no eggs. And then my son pointed out a few things to me and said, oh, well, why did you not tell me this? You know, because I cooked a few and ate them. So, yeah. But, you know, these are things that I think about. And I'm listening to Council talking about the effects that plastic, heating up plastic, freezing plastic have on your body and them getting into your bloodstream. And I've heard these things before, right? And, it is unfortunate I took the mindset when it comes to the whole plastic thing, not the fruits and all the things. When it came to that, I'm like, give it good on it. This is why I wasn't really following up with it. I'm going to be very honest with you and y'all. Please do not do what I did. I'm like, listen, something is going to kill you. I'm going to be studying plastic and the microwave this and all these different things. And next thing you hear, dead from eating a lettuce, a bad lettuce. All right. So I took that mindset and I continued. And then one day I heard something about a situation that happened. It's a reel I was watching a woman, how she ended up getting cancer, you know, and her daughter was saying after all that happened, she decided to use copper water bottles, like, you know, these Contigo things that we normally use. Right. She decided to use the copper ones instead of going plastic, all these different things.
2: Is copper one more healthy?
0: Yes. Copper is good for our body. Our body needs copper, you know? So I started really thinking about these things. And I think we should do. If you can do it, switch over. Some people don't have a choice in what they eat. Some people basically have to take what they can get and what they can afford. You understand? And that is understandable. But where you can change, make little changes matter as well. All right. So, yes, we know that people are going to say, well, listen,
2: dude, it's hard to live healthy.
0: You're going to die. You're going to die from
2: because
0: something
2: anyway. Because
0: one of the
2: things do, every morning we wake up, oh, this is good for you and that is bad for you.
0: Yeah.
2: And then the next morning,
0: that's a change. Yeah.
2: The same thing that was good for you, apparently it's bad for you. And what was bad for you is no good for you.
0: That is why knowledge is important. Stick to what you listen.
2: Dude, my body is a circus.
0: You will see a lot of these influence, a lot of things on the internet. People coming through telling you exercises that would make your stomach go down, diets to eat different. Don't even follow up those things. All right, that's the algorithm targeting you. And there's a lot of nonsense out there. You have to know. I mean, we grew up in St. Vincent. We grew up in the Caribbean. Talk to some old people. Talk to some of the elders in your community, all right? Go from there. We know what is good for us. Anything that is natural from the earth, you know?
2: Dude, my grandfather had the coolest take about it. Well, he's dead now. But he lived to the real exciting age of 108.
0: Okay. There's some people who don't want to live to that age.
2: Not me. I go do that. Anything after 70, I go to pop out.
0: Okay. I keep hearing that.
2: Okay. I'm not ready today, but I really don't have a fear that. But every interview he did, like every time he celebrated a birthday, and all the interviews gonna be like, so Mr. Beach, what did you did that helped you to live so long? It's like, nothing. Read my Bible. And the Bible says, honor thy mother and thy father, and your days shall be long. And I used to honor my mother and my father, so my days are long. And I check it like, this man not lying. Anna.
0: Okay.
2: Okay, he did everything bad. Mm-hmm. Drink rum, smoke tobacco, eat a whole heap of sugar. Up until like, 107. When he died at 108, he was still like drinking a moccasin a day.
0: Okay. And that's another way to look at it. You know, something is going to kill you, but listen, to each his own. And in this day and age where technology and there's something out there, there's more things out there to poison you, to kill you. There's more things in the environment, in the air, in the earth, you know, in your foods that can kill you. And that's why I think food security is very important. That's why I think some of these back garden initiatives are important. That's why I personally think that the ministry or the agriculture, they need to implement more initiatives to help people start
2: but
0: their own gardens.
2: But they don't even understand this, right?
0: And be consistent so much things, with like, it.
2: According to Kenson and Max and a lot of other people that listen to the station, it is political. And at certain ventures, you're going to hear like, okay, cool. Who killed tourism? Who killed agriculture? And which government didn't put enough into it? And this and that and the terror. I got here an old banana farmer telling me the other day, Alan Cruikshank was the worst Minister of Agriculture St. Vincent never see. And Subotu Caesar make him look like a boss. So listening to them guys here from before and after, it really looking as if like the position that most governments have taken in the past where St. Vincent is concerned. NDP in their 17, Ralph in his 25. How much really, really? Because after the demise of Banana, when they decided that, okay, cool, we not Europe and the other world powers that be not going to protect us no more from dole them. You dig? So I'm checking like, yes, the initiative to push it going to be from the government side. But at the same time, you on a whole, like, you really seriously can decide to, okay, cool, maybe I should try out this natural living thing. Because them is things that we used to grow up and see. Grow up with backyard farming and all of that just pretty much disappeared. You know what I mean? Like, Jill, you used to do backyard farming? Like, you
0: yes,
2: had that?
0: Yes, I do, and I still do. I have things planted. I have thyme. I have peppers. I have pineapples. If somebody is trying to call, I am not seeing any way to receive your call, nothing showed up. So I do apologize for that. Please do and try again. I have stuff planted. Normally we do tomatoes and sweet peppers and stuff like that. Right now we do not have any of those. But I do have flavor pepper. I have different kind of thyme. My scythe is I have
2: but for years too, it's probably only normally one school I know ever was doing an agricultural program. And that is
0: Bishop's College. Yeah. I think St. Joseph Conference, Marikwa, would have
2: they were doing
0: it.
2: One.
0: I think the college, the community college, they do that.
2: No,
0: as well.
2: Star, they was doing it. No, from before, but like
0: no,
2: from
0: for
2: my
0: while,
2: time.
0: For a while. Your time.
2: That's the only one I remember.
0: Yeah.
2: I remember them doing it.
0: Uh-huh.
2: Bishop's College alone.
0: Mm-hmm.
2: And they still had a little plot. They coming down Wanna Hill.
0: In terms of career path, I think we are so predictable. We just go with
2: what. But you see, that is why I think
0: business.
2: That is really
0: business,
2: where
0: business.
2: I think that within
0: doctor's
2: the last 17 and 25 is how much? 17 and 25, that how much? Somebody help me there. Why we have calculators?
0: Hold on, because I'm doing something as well.
2: Yeah,
0: I'm
2: but hard
0: to
2: maths.
0: Sort out this WhatsApp situation as well.
2: 17 plus 25. That's 42 years. You dig? So for 42 years, you mean to tell me nobody took the initiative?
0: Let me put a pin in there. We get a call.
2: Let me hear the pin.
0: Charles, good morning.
2: Carla, good morning.
0: What is that? Oh, yeah, yeah.
2: There's some problems over there in the driver's seat, honey bunches.
0: Yes, this thing is playing the fool. Charles Tribe, I can call again. These are things I don't like to deal with. All right, when they're trying to mess with my flow. All right. Charles, please try back. Okay, here he is. Let's go. Good morning to you, Charles. Just come in, because you're trying. You need to fix it. I just want to know which one. This one? Or just tell me which one and what I done. All right, I can hear you now. Go ahead.
3: Hello.
0: Go ahead. We can hear you, Charles.
3: Hello.
2: Yeah, kid.
3: Oh, good morning. Good morning, guys. Good morning. We're trying to get through there, but it seems they have an issue with the WhatsApp.
2: Yeah, kid.
3: Jill, I heard you spoke from.
0: Go ahead.
3: Yeah, I heard you spoke about your experience in the van, and I think this is something very, very serious. Eh? This is one of the things. This is very, very serious, and I think this. You guys heard I mentioned it on the radio already. And this is something that we cannot allow to slip through, because the police, this is something they have to try and crack down on. Mm-hmm. And when they find these guys doing these things, they strip the conductor and strip the driver. Take away their license, yep, because they are not valuable to drive people on the road. How could you be driving a passenger bus, the conductor drinking rum, you drinking rum, and you have two other guys in the back and what's not with a six pack? And them guys just riding out and passing the room just in case the police come by. Mm-hmm. Them is the holder of the alcohol. I've seen it.
0: Yes.
3: I've seen That's it. And me as somebody who does be on the road, I am a van. I just drive van to have my H license. But Jill, I do go out and drive van because I ain't going out there to do no stupidness. If I go out there, I'm going to do the right thing. Mm-hmm. But then, you know, I don't want to drive nobody vehicle to get in, because you go there, Peter pay for all and Paul pay for all. Mm-hmm. Me ain't gonna pay for nobody. And I gonna keep myself clear from these things. And when I see them, I just talk about them.
0: Yeah.
3: We need to have the police, at least. Let me get some police without the uniform wearing these vans. Look at where the vans them going.
0: Charles,
3: stop them.
0: Charles, hold on. Here we're going on, huh? I was in a van a couple of weeks ago, and a police officer stopped a van where if he was on the road and he saw that van make the stop where he stopped the van, that van would have got a ticket. Some of these police officers, and it's a young police officer, they are incorrigible. I am telling you, absolutely ridiculous.
3: I know that as a fact.
0: Really,
3: I know that as a fact.
0: When he came in, I said, really? Really?
3: And Jill, if I see I ain't lying for you. If I see a police officer come in a van and know these guys doing that, I can report you. I mean, there's a lot of people who know me out there who know my voice and everything, but this is just Charles. You know, this is just Charles.
0: Yeah,
3: and
0: I didn't
3: ain't gonna
0: get his
3: hold
0: badge
3: back
0: number because he went in the back. I was really trying
3: no
0: to
3: hold
0: get
3: bad.
0: His badge number.
3: You cannot come in there and see a driver and a conductor drinking. You know, these young ladies again. They have young ladies who buy the alcohol and go on the bus and sit down and drink with them. Mm-hmm. You go out at Massey on a Friday, and it is clear evidence right there for you.
0: Yep.
3: It is clear evidence right there for you. The vans pull up, the loud music, they stop by the bus stop, the conductor run, buy a drink, and the driver, you know, he having a bottle like a juice bottle, but this rum inside of the and he's sipping.
0: I think because they can't curb the loud music issue, they should just tell them no music.
2: They can't curb the noise issue. The thing is that, one, we have a noise act, but how it is enforced, and I haven't read the act completely, so, and I'm trying to talk out my rear end about it, but I remember being stopped one time for loud music in my personal vehicle because I had big music, as we refer to it.
0: Oh, you're one of those. Okay.
2: I don't have it anymore. That was when I was younger, and that was a bit more impressive. But this was the case,
3: you know,
2: right? I'm coming out to pause that, and the two officers there, one was, I could call him, because I'm in for it. Old boy Nero. When Nero was really active, when he now go in the green suit.
0: Okay.
2: So he and two other black and whites, they there, and I coming out to pause that. Now pause that. Rose Place. And I ain't gonna lie, the music was loud. So I haul out. And the first thing, they stopped me. So, courteous. Good afternoon, gentlemen. What seems to be the problem? The first thing they asked me, driver, you have a license for those instruments? I was like, instruments? I was like, boss, what do you mean by instruments? He's like, oh, you don't know what is instruments? I said, of course I know what instruments are. Guitar, trombone, keyboard. Me, I don't know that in my Jeep, so me know what you're talking about. I have none of those things. He's like, so what is that music coming out from? I was like, well, they're coming out through a speaker via amplification. Oh, so you're a lawyer? I was like, no, my guy. I'm just telling you what it is. So you have a permit for that? I was like, bro, I did not even know I need a permit for that. Mm-hmm. And then he's like, well, you could obtain one from such. I was like, that's good, good, good. But you telling me it loud. Tell me how loud is loud. Because in real life, loud is objective.
0: Come on. I'm tired of hearing this objective thing. But
2: the thing is that the law has to be precise.
0: They really do need to precise, right? It. I understand
2: so
0: that.
2: So I just pretty much help them expose the loophole. And let me be real. If I'm in the position,
3: you know, guys,
2: I trying to get out the ticket.
0: Wait. Yes, I do yes, that. Charles.
3: You know, guys, there's a lot of things within the van structure that needs to look at. And I hear now they're taking away license, and so if they catch you driving recklessly and all these things, all these other things, right? At least that is a start, eh? But hey, I stand up and I was talking to two police officers. I say, look, guys, you all have a lot of bikes now. The vans, them, as Jill said it, when they reach out the tongue is when this tripping is start. Yeah. Right? Mm-hmm. And you have police with bikes. We need to have our police with VHF radios hooking up on the side.
0: Yeah.
3: Not no cell phone. VHF radio hooking up on your side. And when a police officer on a bike, like Bob Fountain shirt, you're relaxing. Like them police with us had the speed when you pass, you see them, you know. Mm-hmm. But when you pass, you only hear police behind you. Yeah. Right? You're driving recklessly, you see a police come out. Instead of standing up, 5, 6, 7 police standing up one place waiting for a man to give him a case.
0: Yeah.
3: Go on the beat, go on the roads where you know this, do this choppiness. Sit down there with a Coca-Cola, a pack of crackers and just wait for them. You would see this choppiness that they just be doing, even the roundabouts. The roundabout, they do not go around the roundabout, you know. Once they see the roundabout clear, they dash to the roundabout and go on the side that's to go down. Mm-hmm. They're coming up, but they go through the side to go down. You have people lives in your hand. These guys don't understand that they have people lives in their hand. And until something seriously happens, this is when people are going to say. Yeah, but I think you need to have one more thing here. I think you need to have Vinlec in your radio and let Vinlec come and explain to people about these meters. And not Vinlec, is it smart meters, right?
0: Yeah.
3: Explain about these meters, how they work before just pushing them down people's throat. They need to come, have a segment, speak about these meters, explain to people what they do, how they work, and what's that, so let people have. Don't just chuck everything down people's mouth and expect me to eat it. And all then right. Say, okay, good, right. Is everything you give me with you? We need them to come and explain because people working hard to keep their bills and so forth going, yeah?
0: Yeah,
3: have a good
0: thank
3: day,
0: you.
3: Gentlemen.
0: You too.
3: Oh, they'll be good.
2: All right, my guy.
0: All right, so before we go into anything else, before we go into any kind of comments, whether it's on the live or WhatsApp, let's make way for Kenson, then we have to go into our commercial break. Reminding you guys, coming up, let's take Kenson real quick. Kenson, good morning to you.
4: Good morning, Jill.
0: Good morning. How are you this morning?
4: Kid and Raul, everybody. Yeah. I'm good. I'm actually at the gym, you know.
0: Okay.
4: You know? Yes, I'm good.
2: Pumping iron.
4: I'm getting my morning chicks.
2: Yeah.
0: What do you do? What are you focusing on, Kenson, at the gym?
4: Today's leg day.
0: Leg day, that's good.
4: So yeah. Yeah, today's leg day.
0: And when you're not focusing on legs,
4: so that's what I'm focusing on today.
0: What are you focusing on?
2: Politics. If you're not focusing on that,
0: you just tell them like, you focus on your legs and what else? What else?
4: Well, I am not going to get in any trouble today with Jill.
0: Well, I just wanted to know your routine because I know a lot of people, right? They focus on arms and legs, like he says, but you know.
4: No, I focus on my entire body.
0: Okay, good.
4: Okay. You're not going to see. You're not going. I was just going to say that you're not going to see the Johnny Bravo built.
0: Okay.
4: You know.
0: All right.
4: Yeah. So before I jump into what I want to jump in, there are two things I will, well, three. Quick jump, maybe a minute or so each or less. Number one, there are morning when you had the queen show queen in. I really wanted to jump in that morning, but I said, nah, let me leave them alone. Because, Jill, you know that conversation about the man and woman thing. You know me and you that got it, Nacho. Hmm? Answer me. Yeah?
0: What's that? Say that one more time, please.
4: You remember the conversation you were having, well, I think it was Monday morning.
0: In Bekwe?
4: Tuesday morning, Tuesday. Tuesday. Yes.
0: About?
4: Yeah, with the young lady that was in. When you guys were talking about the whole issue of dating, and you guys were talking about the whole issue of dating and men and women, yes, and
0: yes,
4: all of
0: yes.
4: that.
0: I remember that, yes.
4: Right? Yes. All I have to say to you is, you women have made relationships and everything transactional. We go start there, but I go leave that for another day. I leave
0: so
4: that for another day. Yes.
0: All right.
4: No, we'll no. Let me just get a little piece to ruminate on. Let me get a little piece to ruminate on.
0: I need to focus more on that. I need to bring back that conversation.
4: Because, yes, please do. Because, hey, what happened? First thing, you go on, and I said this before I continue. You see, these smartphones and social media has made a lot of people, especially females, very delusional. Very, very delusional.
0: God.
4: Yeah, I look at a lot of things, and even the music that is being put out now have women thinking that they are masculine, and when they do certain things, that oh, it's a flex. Like for example, Shensia, Hit and Run. Who man you think will have a problem if you give them some and run? Just
0: very
4: think about
0: true.
4: That.
0: Very true.
4: Who do you think it's looking bad on?
2: I go, feel, huh? I go have a problem because I go feel as if I can't really come up to your standard. Yeah.
0: That's your ego talking.
2: You hit
0: over
2: me
0: there.
2: And run, I go vex.
4: There yeah, you go.
0: That's your ego talking.
2: Yeah,
4: no.
2: Stick around.
4: No, the thing is also when you look at most of these podcasts that a lot of females I know listen to, when you look at the guy Jackson, all of these idiots, I have to call them. When you look

0: You made it so, where
1: you think
0: even
1: so?
0: chivalry
1: How?
0: has gone out the door.
1: How did we
0: I'm
1: make
0: going
1: it?
0: to tell you. I'm
1: Okay,
0: going to
1: go
0: tell
1: ahead.
0: you. I'm going to tell you. Because here's the message that women have put out. Let me not say women.
1: Some women.
0: Some females. Right? But the majority that are seen on social media and so forth. Right? So let me clarify that.
1: Okay.
0: And this is what so many see. And this is what is out there. Because so many of these females, they will be telling you, oh, if a man is not over 6 feet with a six-figure salary, and you know, all of these.
1: Ooh, what's going on there?
0: Think fine. But then you're going to tell me, and we have seen it so many times right here in our Caribbean civilization, right here in St. Vincent. Oh, he broke. Oh, he can't give me, he can't this, he can't that, me afford to work. Oh, yeah. If me want $500, me can't go to my suit, and then they will go to Raul, and Raul could give them a $500, and guess
2: how's
0: what?
2: That?
0: They're going vex with Raul now because Raul got 10 women. Obviously, everybody looking for the same thing, and they see Raul had the thing that they want. What thing going to happen?
2: Guy don't call my name.
0: And then the good man out here, the good man, and then shady out here, you know what I mean?
2: That is
0: grinding every day
2: guy.
0: On a 9 to 5, you know, them kind of something. No, you know what, shady. Shady is stable. Shady trying, shady out here, trying to build himself, trying to build a brand, trying to get his life started. But you see him as a problem. Oh, I am not going to build no man. I'm not build a beer. You know how much time I see that per female status?
1: Yep.
0: You know how much time I hear that?
1: I agree.
0: Eh? You don't want to stick with the trying man, the man who you see going because you are the fast life. You want it now. You want somebody who already made. Who are you? Who are you?
1: And where are you at your
0: but
1: point
0: you
1: in your life? Some
0: a
1: of these
0: man.
1: Women have these
0: you
1: expectations.
0: You expect
1: and
0: a man.
1: Way.
0: Yeah, but you expect a man to already build himself and then come and take you who is unbuilt? How? How?
2: You know.
0: But anyway,
2: as I said,
0: this is something for another day. Why you bring it up? Because I got it.
1: We will.
0: Yeah?
2: We will.
0: No, good.
2: Oh, they might have said the stream.
0: Right. Number two.
1: We'll deal with that, Kenton. That needs a whole hour, for real. So we'll deal with it.
2: Kenton, don't worry. We're going to win because it's two
0: you,
2: against
0: thank
2: one.
0: Thank you. Number two. No, I'm ready for them. I'm ready for them.
1: It's
0: because
1: not really
0: they're like,
1: about
0: oh,
1: winning.
0: Man,
1: it's
0: this and man that. I'm ready
1: opinions,
0: for them.
1: Sharing different perspective. And I happen to agree with certain things Kenton said. You need to remember, all women aren't the same.
0: Jill.
1: And as you see in the Caribbean, a
0: Jill.
1: Lot of women
0: no,
1: are
0: no,
1: picking
0: no, no,
1: up
0: no, no.
1: these
0: I'm
1: Western
0: not, I'm
1: trends.
0: Not, I'm, not, I'm not doing a blanket statement. No. That is why I said.
1: Yeah, I know.
0: Some you will get because of the social media issue and who are out there.
1: Yeah.
0: You know? Mm-hmm. No, number two is the issue that council raised this morning.
1: Yeah.
0: And I hope many people listened and I'm glad that somebody with more who has more intelligence and more sway intellectually than me brought this up. Because if I brought this up, people go like, Kenson, I fed up that, Kenson, I fed up with the conspiracy theories. The information is out there. The forever plastic issue is a big one out there. Actually listen and textiles and all of that. Yeah, very important, very very important.
1: Yeah.
0: And then the issue of the noise that was raised last year, I'm not even going to talk about the van and what you talk about happening in the van today. But I'll say this, we all made the point that there's legislation, the Noise Act. Listen, that act was either written by somebody who just was bored, or it was written to make police look like idiots, or it was written for people who they think, okay, you could just catch because they don't read. Listen, first and foremost, the warden used, and I use the word warden for a reason, used by police when they approach you with this thing, because I've been approached. I don't have any heavy music in my vehicle. I have just a radio, the system that the vehicle come with, you know, and I've been stopped for that.

0: And I had to ask the officer, really, if he thinking. And Raleigh is correct. And Jill was like, you're using technicalities to get out. It's not technicalities, it's sense. Because if you come to me and tell me, okay, my music is loud, what is loud? Loud to you may not be loud to me.
1: Make it
0: You know
1: worse,
0: what I mean?
1: I don't deaf, I don't play with
0: I may be a
1: headphones.
0: little harder hearing, I may be a little harder hearing, and you have the hearing of a barn owl, where you can hear songs, a song from 2 miles away. You know? So what is loud? Unless there is something there stipulated in law to say you can't be above this amount of ohms. And then what does the police have to measure
1: Okay.
0: the ohms? So what are you going to take to court? Can surpass and the music was loud, really? What's your proof? Where's your evidence? Your ear and mine are the same. Not even our eyes are the same. We see things, we perceive things differently. Looking at the same thing. We taste things differently, tasting the same thing. So how dare you come to tell me that my music is loud? Because to you, it's loud. Same thing. Again, we don't really have any speed limits in St. Vincent, except in Kingstown. But how can you tell me, you were driving reckless? Unless I was swerving all over the place or getting into an accident or something, how can you claim reckless? What is getting into an accident or something? How can you claim reckless? What is reckless? Because if I'm in full control of a vehicle doing 180 miles per hour, but I'm in full control of it, you have no radar gun, you have no speed limit posted anywhere. How can you tell me that I was driving recklessly or I was speeding? With what proof?
2: All good points,
0: So all of
2: Vincent.
0: these things with the legislation, we must have the tools also. You know, we need to have the tools also. But what I really want to give me just 3 minutes, as I think I should get through with what I really want to talk
2: Okay,
0: about.
2: 3 minutes.
0: You hearing me?
2: Yeah.
0: Because, yeah, because now it's with the banking system in St. Vincent. And this one goes sting a little bit because of, anyway. Banking in St. Vincent, opening a bank account is like you're going to join some secret fraternity somewhere. They want blood. They want a piece of your soul. They want some of your body. They want your family. I guess they go come and tell you they want the whole spirit just now too. It is the most difficult of things to do. And what is interesting is that now even the credit unions, which were a safety place for persons, especially for the quote unquote poor, is now in the same line. And I guess it's because the banks control where they have their assets and so forth, so they have to fall in line with rules. I went to Teachers Credit Union to open an account. I'm going to call all institutions at the name Pamiko because I'm going to tell you my experience. Credit unions, where they say they were open for the poor. To give service to the poor, to allow the poor to have some type of safety place. Now, you go to a credit union, they're telling you they want a job letter. If you are a poor farmer somewhere, you farm in somewhere and so forth, where are you going to get a job letter from? Usually, a farmer, they sell stuff they don't even write down, nothing, no book, nowhere more than a post to come. They buy the thing, they sell the stuff, they get the money, that's it. No receipt, no nothing. You know, it's just on site, you come, you buy, whatever. Same thing with most of the people in the market. We want them to get whether a bill book or what that we call a receipt book, as we call a bill book, or a job letter from to open an account. You must be able to flag an account if you see, okay, a person is accustomed to putting in a $20 a month or a $300 a month or whatever, and then you see all of a sudden they come with 5,000, they come with 10,000 in one. Then you could flag that and say, come, we need to know. And even you come with 10,000, you have to give the last, no, the last states that, you know, you have to say where you get your proof of funds. But if I come put in a

0: 5,000 under willing to stipulate that I have to bring proof of funds. What that have to do with you when I get my money? As long as I don't break the law with bringing too much. Huh? You are there to facilitate me saving my, which is my same money you take to do your business. Right? Okay, you have to come, you have to give them proof of address. Again, for what? Hmm? If I'm coming to save my money, where do I live? Have really, how is that important to you? Unless I'm coming to take a loan or something, and then I have to give you that. Because even though I open the account now and I tell you I live Kingston, I come tomorrow, I borrow some money. I tell you, okay, I live Kingston. I move and I go to Brighton. Still can't happen. No, I'm going to give you the stupidest thing that happened to me. Okay. Went to Republic Bank. I have some checks issued on Republic Bank checks. Right? So I say, you know what? To avoid all the simidimi that they have, because I sent my mother to change some checks. They say she can't change them. I don't know why. Because I gave her my ID, signed the checks and everything. I've changed checks for people. They give me their ID, they sign the checks. I have my ID. You verify who I am. You verify that the person, name and so forth, and the ID and the check and the signature and everything is the same. I've done that for people. Republic Bank tell me, mother, you can't change the check. Okay. I go, I say, you know what? Say if I open an account, let the checks be deposited there easier. Listen. The first thing that got me was because I mentioned to the young lady, I said, I'm looking to open an account, but because, you know, I have I just want to have a separate account from different accounts that I have at a different institution. I want to open an account because, you know, the checks are for here, so it will be easier to think. So I want to open an account. You know, because I have a small business that I'm doing, basically recently started up and so on. So, okay, you need a business account. I said, no, I don't want a business account. I just want a normal account where I could just deposit my monies and so forth. No, I can't go from the fact that you told me this money coming from your business. You have to open a business account. So we had to ask the young lady, really and truly, who gives her the right to demand that I open a business account? Because you can't tell me how to save my money.
1: Exactly.
0: Oh, because and then eh?
1: Yeah, go ahead.
0: Yes. So I am like, why is the business account simple? Oh, you have to keep your business money separate from. So me not know how dotish me look. I don't know how stupid I look. Notice me say stupid. I didn't say stupid.
1: Mm-hmm.
0: I don't know how stupid Kenzo look. That Kenzo doesn't know to keep to. Kenzo doesn't know his business money from his personal money. I don't know how stupid I look. Right? Fine. I don't want a business account. Okay, what is the difference between a business account and a personal account? Okay, let me check. I have to go on the computer. You check. Okay. The business account, you could get business checks. You could get to write business checks. You could, lady, I don't want to write business checks. I don't want to get no credit nowhere. I just want an account, a personal account to put the money in. Because tell me the difference. If I want to come take the money out of the business account and say, how are you going to know where I'm going to spend it for? Say, okay, you have a point. All right. To the manager, come back. Say, okay, you could open the business account, the personal account, mm-hmm. but with stipulation. No, I could only max out at $150,000 in the personal account. Listen to what Tishin is saying. So I want to know, if I have a personal account at Republic Bank, and somehow my granny dead and leave $200,000, give me $151,000, that me can't put it in my personal account. Me want to know that. And then, you're coming to tell me that basically, okay, I have to bring the receipt book. Notice I tell you I have some checks because I wanted to open the account and deposit the checks one time. I have to bring my receipt book now. I don't know if it's to verify the checks or what, but again, the checks are on your business checks. Coming from a reputable business, signed by whoever signing for the reputable business that you can verify, or somehow I have to bring my receipt book. Okay. Get the receipt book, get the proof of address of a bill, carry it back. Yesterday, go to another young lady. I said, I come to finish what I started. The woman tell me I have to give the proof of address. I gave my ID and everything. Bam. Then she tell me the bill I bring care because it's not in my name. I said, but lady, yes, it's not in my name. These are the same bills I used to do everything, whatever. Oh, I need to bring a letter from the post. Oh, I have to go to electoral office to get proof of my address. To get something from electoral office to say, yes, this is where I can live. Or go to another institution where I might have another account and get something from them as proof of my address. But the lady, but doesn't my ID or my driver's license have one where I come from? No, them can't work. Note this stupidness, eh? Those can't work. A picture ID cannot be used for proof of address. It's a woman we're talking. So the same electoral office where sending me where me get me ID from. The police who gave me my license to verify where I come from. Somehow you cannot accept from these entities, but you have to send me back to the same electoral office that gave me the ID to verify proof of address, or to an institution to get another something to give proof of address. When I'm giving you something government issued as proof of address and telling me this is ECCB policy, and I'm like, you know, just listen how stupid that sounds.
1: Yeah, Kenson, because all the banks.
0: But that's what I'm saying. So I'm asking if they're really listening to how stupid that sounds. And it's crazy because, and then again, after telling me what to bring, you're telling me now I have to go for a job letter. Like, why? And so I keep asking, so all the poor people who want to try save the money and so forth, who doesn't have an official job, can I get a letter? Somebody selling a two Sakatania and so forth, and they were saved 20 out of there, but they don't have a receipt book or so forth, because they just dig the person comes straight there, buy this stuff and they go. How are they supposed to open an account?
2: Well, a milk pan under your bed. A big cut in your mattress.
0: But that's the whole point.
1: We have to agree that the system is flawed, but all the banks, it's a requirement from all the banks. So that's something, like you said, that we have to pick
0: right up. Remember, as I said, it comes from the ECCB policy, which for me is foolish.
1: Yeah.
0: Dotishness. So I don't understand any of this foolishness. And I'm telling you, and again, it is interesting that it is even coming from the credit unions.
1: Okay, right? I have to tell you to wrap
0: because
1: up
0: again, credit unions were put in place as they say.
2: No credit union
0: for service to the poor man.
2: Unions, but I know normally credit unions are their own bylaws. It's only really the commercial banks had to keep up with whatever the especially the national commercial bank.
0: No, because they put in pressure on the credit unions too. Where because remember the credit unions have to something with their assets and they have to tie into the banks. I can't remember the whole thing, but they actually have to tie into the banks, right? So now all of the same pressures from the banks are meeting you at the credit unions. You know? So it's the same nonsense. So right now we better just save your money under your mattress. Me don't say me going to just change my check and put the money under my mattress. All right. You all and Jill don't come try breaking my house and search under my mattress, eh?
1: Right,
0: just say.
2: Boy, what take me and breaking it? Me and breaking into right. No man mattress.
0: So right now, opening banking in St. Vincent is just hell. Just hell.
1: And maybe that's something you know, that very difficult. We can actually talk about and bring in somebody. Raul, you know everybody, so. But for right now, we gotta go, Kenson. We really have to go.
0: All right, a good one. I actually have to go too. I'm that was the last thing.
1: Thank you. Enjoy your workout.
0: At the same. You and that we'll talk about that.
1: Okay.
0: Have a good one. Mm-hmm.
1: That was on point with Kenson King. He wasn't on point today. He was like over point. All right.
2: Dude, we'll pick a battle with you.
1: We got to take a commercial break. We have a few things we got to put out as well. Remember to check out Moonshine for your, if make it your favorite chill spot. It's located out in Annisville.
2: Come on, Bucky. Big up yourself.
1: There's something going on every day of the week. So whether it's a food special or drink special, check out Moonshine out in Villa. Is that Annisville or Villa? I think that's Villa. When you reach,
2: Saint Vincent,
1: it's Villa.
2: It's Saint Vincent.
1: All right. So Moonshine, it's Thirsty Thursday at Moonshine. So you know, drink special on whole day. All right, so check them out. Let me see, shout out to Lanes. You know, they got their website, so if you haven't yet, check out Lanes website, see what they have to offer, see how easy it is to navigate through it, how easy it is to order all these different things. But check them out today. And of course, if you're one of those people who like to go in store, touch and feel free to do that as well. Grab your Zest Cola. Kenson talking about, who was it, Charles or Kenson, that says for the police to grab a cola. Grab a Zest Cola, man.
2: Yeah, and, wait on Ivan, man. You
1: know, yeah, man. And I think they have been spreading out the patrol that they have, their police patrol. They have been spreading them out. I've been seeing them in places like Prospect, Park Up.
2: Let me just go back to that.
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2: Come on.
1: So, and it's proudly made right here in St. Vincent. Yes, and we're please. Always urging you to support local.
2: Right here in Cannon Park. You dig? Before you run the ad break, just to touch back on that topic there with the vans. We just bash them, and they deserve the bashing because it is really, a lot of them just really put themselves in that position to be bashed. But we really had to look at the other side of things too, like, how much help van drivers is really get in terms of like subsidies and the kind of leeways that taxi drivers just get with their thing, with the LCD plates and all these things to really ease up their plight. If we're looking at penalizing them, right, at the same time, with the same stroke, I think we need to also look into ways of helping, because anyhow we start helping them, it might start to, one, bring down the animosity that is there between them and the traffic laws. Well, not really the traffic laws, but with the traffic police. And two, if they really see in a easier way, they get into easy plight in terms of how they make a dollar, it might kind of break down any recklessness because they wouldn't have to be hustling as much.
1: You know, that is a conversation we can have after, because there's a lot to dig in and unpack with that. I personally, a lot of things you mentioned have nothing to do with the human callousness. All right. That aspect of what we're talking about, listen, we all know a good bit of these van owners, van drivers. But you can't say they
2: have nothing to do with the human callousness, because one of the first things, if you're hustling.
1: Wait.
2: You're right. We might have to take this out differently. Yes, because for real. One, I
1: because
2: know
1: right now
2: personal.
1: It's about these things. And we got to remind people that the CPL, the Republic Bank CPL T20 matches, they're coming up from the 7th to the 9th. All yes, right. Sir. So that's three nights of explosive cricket featuring some of the Caribbean's biggest teams and stars. And of course, reminding you, coming up at 9 o'clock, we're going to be giving away tickets, giving you an opportunity to go out. This is a whole, you're talking about Zest Cola. This is a big opportunity for you to go out and have some serious zest, whether you're walking with Zest Cola or, you know, you're all about the food. And fans bring an incredible vibe, all right? Bring your rats, your flags, your horns, everything. It's going to be amazing 3 days. And, of course, we invite you, we want you all to go out and support your team. We're going to take a commercial
2: Kingsman,
1: break.
2: Antigua Barbuda the Falcons, St. Kitts and Nevis Patriots, Trinbago Knight Riders, and St. Lucia Kings.
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0: Side OMG in the morning. What were you laughing for?
1: Whatever I tell. Shady turn honey bunches into honey crumbles, boy. Jill, yo.
0: Yes.
1: They can't do that movie. I don't like that. I don't like how Shady movie really. At all. Shady, yo, you really have my G. You understand? My G supposed to be fired up.
0: I'm waiting for CPL to switch over, man.
1: I'm coming with them kind of doom. Yeah, but
0: that's not how we rolling. That's not how we're bringing cricket to you. This is another level of cricket. This is not just any kind of cricket, people. All right? This is history in the making. This is the Republic Bank CPL T20 cricket tournament, and we're repping, we're bringing it to Vinci. Vinci brings a different energy. This is not it. So, let me rectify that. No.
1: What are the 7 teams, 8 territories, 1 Caribbean Premier League?
0: Exactly.
1: You understand?
0: People.
1: That what happening here is in Vizzle and the
0: Caribbean, we have to
1: and
0: represent.
1: And Shady coming with doom. For really trying.
0: No. Shady, Let me go, people.
1: You see why you never get your award?
0: Listen. We bring in everything, you know. You see this when we go out to the Honestville Stadium.
1: Why
0: would you sound me out? Webinar. Go out.
1: I tell the shit, he's just good. You see the asset one, because I wasn't here yesterday. You see Tuesday, man, he getting a big argument.
0: Yeah.
1: Your dick, shady, that's just shady. Just bring out the shadiness in you.
0: Why you gotta just sell me out like that, man? Anyway, y'all. Listen, this is it, all right? Come out and support the West Indian team that you are backing, all right? The Caribbean team you're backing, whether it's St. Kitts, whether it's Antigua and Barbuda, whether it is Jamaica, whether it is Barbados or St. Lucia. Let me know. But cricket, it's time to talk cricket. This is your opportunity to win tickets, to be out there from Saturday until Sunday, because the 7th is Saturday, right? Friday, right. Sorry about that, because
1: so it's Friday, Saturday, Sunday,
0: yeah,
1: 2 days.
0: Because today is the 6th,
1: all
0: right? So tomorrow, and if all you ain't get all the tickets yet, you're wasting time. This is an opportunity.
1: The number Rubis to gas call station?
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1: 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You're getting them from Ticket Runners as well. I don't have a copy about that, is Jill. Can I put me on the spot there?
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0: Online. Listen, I'm giving you the information that I was given. Go there and get your tickets online. And of course, join us right here on Boom every 9th from Monday, Wednesday. And well, that was early. You were doing it. We're giving you an opportunity today, Thursday. All right. And another one tomorrow. We're taking 3 calls. We want y'all to win tickets. 498-1069. All you got to do is answer a simple question. All right. Republic Bank CPL matches are on. And they're going to be epic. Remember, it's not just about cricket. It's music, entertainment, food, fans, and an incredible atmosphere.
1: You want me to read out some of the questions?
0: So you're good to... What? No. Hold up.
1: Are you ready for that?
0: Right? Read the first question so we can get these calls coming in.
1: Right.
0: Wait. Remember, guys, I want to remind y'all, when you call, if you win, if you answer the question correctly, we need your name, number and email address. All right, so let's go.
1: First question.
0: Shady, we want some excitement. We want drops. We want hunts. We want up. We bringing everything.
1: Boy, it's not gonna give cricket don't stop.
0: We want to change that one. The two change. Let me go.
1: Right. The first question: which team is the defending champion heading into CPL 2026?
0: All right.
1: So again, the question, which team is the defending champion heading into CPL 2026? So Jill,
0: you heard it. He was loud and clear. So that's the question. 4981069.
1: Come Shirley, let me see if you could juggle better than that, man. You dig? Like when you're being caracu.
0: All right, people. This is your time. We clear out. Listen, we did this for you now. We clear out the early set of the 9 o'clock hour to give you this opportunity to win tickets. And remember, the price of tickets starts at $40, all right? We already told you where you can go and get your tickets. Any Rubis gas station, go out, get them, stop off, get them. You can get them in the Arnestville as well. But of course, listen, if you want a company to go, it's always good to go with a team. I'm telling you.
1: Which team you with? You carrying me? Man, you good.
0: You see what I'm saying? You had this all backwards. Jill, there we go. I got you. That's what you're supposed to say. Are you Gen Z people? What are you, millennial?
1: Nah, I'm a millennial.
0: Listen.
1: I'm not a Gen Z.
0: You're supposed to say, Jill, I got you. Tickets, I got you. All right? If you want to pay for some drinks, you know, you can pay for the first round. I could take care of everything else. But
1: listen.
0: Let me go. I'm right there with you.
1: Nothing transactional. No. We're just going.
0: We're going to have fun. It's right. A group of us. I ain't care who pay. I could buy some rounds.
1: You okay,
0: buy
1: Shady. Some rounds.
0: Shady, you ready? You want me to go?
2: Yeah.
0: Shady's a vibe tuner. Shady's a whole vibe.
1: If he played.
0: Listen, just remember, let Shady buy the food. I just see how Shady eat. And you know, there's plenty of food going to be at cricket. So, listen. Food, drinks, everything. I see how Shady eats. So, let Shady buy the. I can buy rungs of drinks every now and then. We'll alternate. That's how we'll do it. But remember, I want to remind guys, if you're heading out, whether it's the first match you're taking, you're going to take in, or the second match, or the third match, walk with a crew. I'm telling you, walk with the crew and represent. It's more fun that way. All right? And don't carry nobody who ain't nothing but cricket. I tell you right now.
1: Nah, we're going
0: to
1: be a vibe.
0: We're going to be talking through the whole match.
1: We're going to be a vibe. We're going to be a vibe. So you don't worry about that. All right. As long as you're jumping through. Mm-hmm. Because, like, dude, I've been to maybe one or two cricket matches before, and I can't even tell you who win. Mm-hmm. Because it was a good vibe. And they had the party stand home, right?
0: But it's okay to educate people on cricket, all right? Because you want other people to become fans of the sport, all right? So there's nothing wrong with educating people, but I think sometimes who you take to cricket matches, to games and stuff like that, kind of determines the vibe that comes with it, you know, or how you enjoy it. So let me watch that. All right. Yesterday we had two winners, and we're looking for three more today. The lines are open. 4981069. That's the number you call.
1: 4981069.
0: Type them up with the question one more time.
1: Right. The first question that we ask is: which team is the defending champion heading into CPL 2026?
0: Remember, it's 7 teams, 8 territories, 1 Caribbean Premier League. All right. I think on Friday night, it's going to be a big vibe because that's the opening. All right. But remember, guys, we're moving as one. So we want everybody to come out. Like I said before, history in the making. So you definitely want to be a part of it. And I know for a fact there are going to be different places where those of the influencers, those of you who want to take pictures and stuff like that, there's going to be instances where you can get that done. There's going to be music. There's going to be food. There's going to be giveaways. All right. So remember, represent with your t-shirts as well. And we have to remember that the CPL cricket sponsors, the main sponsor is Republic Bank. They're one of the proud sponsors of the CPL T20, all right? Every land, every game, every celebration, they're always backing Republic Bank. They're always in it. So, guys, 4981069 and win yourself some tickets today.
1: Don't forget, man. Jamaica Kingsmen, Antigua Barbuda Falcons, St. Kitts Nevis Patriots, Trinbago Knight Riders, and the St. Lucia Kings. Those are the teams that are jumping out. So you had to come and pick your favorite team, get your jersey, come out with your rags, flags, horns. So if you had any of them horns that are left over from elections, mm-hmm. Yeah, bring out them horns. You dig?

0: Okay, guys. Well, so the first match on night one, right? That who are you backing for that one? Tell us who's playing, the teams that are going to be playing.
1: I don't have the schedule for who is opening, but what I do have is all the teams that are playing. Like I mentioned them a while ago.
0: It's right.
1: Jamaica, for sure, with their Kingsmen. Antigua Barbuda with their Falcons. There is St. Lucia with their Kings. Trinbago with their Knight Riders. And the Patriots from St. Kitts and Nevis.
0: Well, I'll pull it up.
1: Oh, right. I actually have it here.
0: Yes, you should.
1: For Friday, August 7th, starting at 7 p.m., it's going to be Jamaica versus Antigua. So the Jamaica Kingsmen are going out against Antigua Barbuda with their Falcons.
0: So the Kingsmen versus Falcon. What was that?
1: That was shady.
0: Shady, don't let me kick you out there.
1: Shady, like you.
0: Here we're going on, right?
1: Shady, looking bad.
0: You know that's going to be a tight match right there. The Falcons and the Kingsmen. Jamaica, let's bring it up. I'm telling you right now. I mean, it's Jamaica. All right, they small, but they tallow. That is what they say.
1: Nah,
0: right,
1: so they're definitely going to bring it. It's gonna be tight because I want to come to Jamaica playing Jamaica. Because like that whole vibe. Have you ever been to Antigua?
0: Yes, I have.
1: Yeah, it's a Jamaica, and you've been to Jamaica before.
0: Yes.
1: Exactly. So is like the vibe pretty similar?
0: But that's what I'm saying. It's gonna be a tight match.
1: Should be a tight match.
0: Yeah, and I'm glad they brought that out as the first match of the first night for real. So let's see how this one turns out. I said personally, I'm going to be back in St. Kitts. I said Antigua because
1: Antigua,
0: I've been there.
1: Available.
0: Yeah, I've been there. I can relate to the people. But in a sense, I feel like I'll be trained.
1: Never mind.
0: But we're going out and we supporting.
1: Mind the can't just start right? up just so with the comments don't. Really? That's not fun. Saturday night, the games that are going to be played on Saturday going to be St. Kitts Nevis. Their Patriots going to be going up against Trinbago Knights. On the Sunday, which is the 9th, they're going to be Antigua Barbuda Falcons again, and they would be heading up against the St. Lucia Kings. So it looks as if Antigua Barbuda are going to be playing twice for the weekend, while all the other teams in them going to be touching base once. Yeah. That's what I see in here on my vibe here. You dig? And don't forget the number of people that you could shout out and let us know.
0: 4981069. Call us on the WhatsApp. All right, people. And remember, when you call, you answer the question. You win your ticket because it's two tickets you're winning. All right. So you can carry somebody with you. Remember to leave your email address as well, an active email. What is going on? Because nobody's got... Oh, we're sorting this out.
1: Is that happening?

0: Yeah.
1: We move in as one. Republic Bank, title sponsor and official bank of the Republic Bank Caribbean Premier League.
0: Yeah, yeah, yeah, yeah. Hands up, hands up. We move in as one, yeah. We move in as one, yeah.
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0: employer's liability.
1: All right, guys, we are back at it, and we have our first caller. Let's see if this caller can win the ticket. Good morning. You're live on OMG, giving you an opportunity to win the Republic a ticket for the Republic Bank CPL T20 tournament.
2: Hey, good morning.
1: Morning. How are you this morning?
2: I'm doing good.
1: Where are you calling from?
2: Calling from Kingston.
1: Hey, listen, do you have the answer? Can you answer the question?
2: Yeah, the last year's champion was TKR, Trinidad Knight Riders. TKR.
1: Could you repeat that one more time? I think there was
2: the 2025 CPL champions were TKR.
1: To be honest with you, I need you to repeat that one more time, because what did he say?
2: TKR.
1: TKL.
2: TKR.
1: Okay. TKL. It's the.
2: No, TKR.
1: TKR. Okay. Because I'm like, all right. The Trinbago's Knight Riders. You're definitely right. You're definitely right. Congratulations. And I have to make sure I get the correct answer. Okay. So pardon me there. And I think it's because your alarm was going off in the back as well. So I was kind of distracted by that. But congratulations to you. They were the 2025

0: Again, congratulations to you. People were asking me, saying the person didn't give their names. Do you mind telling us your name?
1: Brent and Billy.
0: All right, Brent. Brent, congratulations to you. And I hope you definitely enjoy the match, all right? The matches.
1: Yes, I will. Thank you very much.
0: You're so welcome. Enjoy the rest of your day.
2: Okay. 20 questions.
1: Okay, same to you, thanks.
0: Okay, then.
2: Jilly Ely.
0: He answered the first one that you would have put out. You only put out one question. So
2: this is one question we need at the time, right?
0: Yeah, that's what I'm saying.
2: Okie dokie. So you're ready for the other question?
0: Ask which one he answered.
2: Well, me know which one you asked. If all right, guys. Really one that
0: so remember, it's two chances we're giving you to win, all right? Go on there. Republic Bank Limited, CPLT20 tournament that's happening this Friday. At the Honest Vale Point Field. Try to the Honest Stadium. We can't call it that anymore. It's official.
2: What called?
0: The Honest Stadium.
2: Oh, God. Right? That also is a stadium.
0: Sure.
2: Oh, God. So, right, next question.
0: Next question.
2: Obviously, I'm going to ask, what is the tagline of Republic Bank?
0: You heard that, right? Y'all heard that? Make sure I pull it down. What is the tagline for Republic Bank?
2: So the question again, simple. If you're walking in cricket action, simple. What is the tagline of Republic Bank?
0: And y'all should know that, all right? We've been playing the ad from, I won't even say one of the matches. We've been playing that ad. You should know what the tagline is.
2: Kenzie should know. Kenzie.
0: Can't say we're in cricket. All right, guys. So we're giving you about 2 minutes. 2 minutes. Give us a call. Tell us what is the tagline for Republic Bank. You've been hearing it because they are proud sponsors of the CPLT 20 kit tournament that's happening here. We have a call. Good morning. Good morning to you. You're live on OMG. Good morning to you.
3: Morning, the tagline is weirdo one foot.
0: Is that correct? She said, repeat it one more time.
2: Go again, let me see. Let me make sure I could read.
3: Weirdo one for you.
2: Correct is correct. Congratulations.
0: So, yes, indeed. Clap. You just won yourself 2 tickets. So I definitely hope enjoy the tournament. Where are you calling from?
3: Sun Hill.
0: You're calling from Sun Hill.
2: What was that, little joke?
3: Real.
2: All right, the whole team.
0: So what we want you to do, right? We want you to send us your name, your number, and your active email address. Yes.
3: Okay, thank you very much.
2: All right, that one, just say boom.

0: right, folks, there you have it. There you have it. We have two winners. One more. We can take one call.
1: Two more tickets.
0: One more call. So let's do this, people. That's how we doing it for you, right? Republic Bank is definitely doing it for you.
1: All right, so you ready for a question?
0: One more call. The question.
1: All right, the question will be, where will the CPL 2020's final be played?
0: What time? Tell them one time.
1: Where will CPL 2026 finals be played?
0: All right. And remember, you can only call once, win once. All right. So we want to make that very clear. And number to call is 498-1069 and call the WhatsApp or WhatsApp number. So call straight, call WhatsApp number. To bring a cricket vibes, all right? Bring the energy. Bring winning energy when you come. That's the kind of energy we want. You are the cheerleaders for the players. Reminding
1: yeah,
0: you
1: sure. Bring out the hand. As much as we've done.
0: Shady game winner drop. Excitement.
1: Nah, look at Shady.
0: Oh, God, Shady. Oh, my gosh. No. We need some energy, man.
1: Hold up, Shady. What about your husband, buddy?
0: Show them what we want there when we come to the cricket match. This is the kind of support. That's the kind of energy, people. Walk with your horn, walk with your flag, your rag. And believe me, I want to tell you, if anybody needs any, I've got a

0: So if you're saying kit flag,
1: yeah, hon.
0: No, I ain't got no one.
1: You've read on too.
0: I don't keep.
1: You don't keep on.
0: I don't like noise in my head. Trust me. I don't like noise in my head. When I'm home, that is. All right. But you know, we got to bring kind of energy. Let's show them how to do it here. You can see.
1: Come on.
0: All right. So, one more call. One more call. And we are asking you this question. The question again.
1: Question, real simple question. Where will the CPL 2026 final be played? So call the answer. Question. You're giving away two this time or just one? Here we are, caller.
0: Good morning, you are live.
2: Good morning. The final will be held at Kensington Oval, Barbados.
1: Is it?
2: Hello?
1: What are you telling me we're going to be held?
2: Kensington Oval, Barbados, Bridgetown, Barbados.
1: Correct, right, my G?
0: Correct. You are. Which team are you going to be backing?
2: Well, St. Lucia Kings.
0: St. Lucia Kings.
1: Just so. Right. Just, this is the Kings, so I'm to the other team and then what's supposed to be St. Lucia Kings?
0: That's in my team.
2: Well, the closer to St. Vincent's.
0: Definitely. That makes sense. For real.
1: That makes sense.
0: All right, so you just win yourself two tickets, right? Send your name, your email, and your email address via WhatsApp for us. And,
2: okay, thank you.
0: Yes. Before you go, let me ask you a question, right? Are you going to be getting t-shirts? Are you going to be bringing flags? Are you going to be bringing winning energy?
2: Definitely.
0: You're going to be repping in colors?
2: Yeah, most definitely. Right. Sunday especially.
0: Them kind of energy we want. That is the kind of energy we want. So, pick up yourself. Remember to send the info on WhatsApp. And thank you so much for participating and enjoy the rest of the video, all right?
2: Yes, please. Thank you.
1: Hi, everybody. Right, have a good one.
0: All right, so that caller won himself two tickets. All right, so that's it for today, people. Just them, there's some general info. I'm telling you do it because I've been talking all morning.
3: But everybody like voice. People prefer your voice over my voice.
0: You have a great voice, though, too.
3: No, that is not true. And, yes, please.
1: Anyway, if you try to get tickets online, don't forget the website is www.pl-cpl.shop.ctex.com. And that will give you your tickets online. Don't forget, you can get them at any Rubis station. Don't forget, it's the biggest sporting party that will be happening for the week. It's kicking off on Friday, all the way up till Sunday. All the teams and them going to be coming in. I think they're going to be arriving day. I think they're going to be having some welcome party and vibes out at Isle International Airport as well. So, from the time the players and them land, to the time they leave, to the time you end the stadium, they're going to be vibe. Going to be cricket. Lovely cricket. You remember that tune?
0: Yeah.
1: Shady, you can find that tune. Bro, they must have that tune from DJ 20. Hey, Wicked. Let me tell you, you don't know tune.
0: All right, guys, remember, we're moving as one with Republic Bank, all right? They're titled Sponsor and Official Bank of Caribbean Premier League 26. So, we want you guys to make sure you come out in your numbers. 3 days of exciting cricket. So, we'll be doing this tomorrow as well to give you guys another opportunity to win tickets to go out and rep your team.
1: Right, yeah, you could win ones.
0: Yeah, I already told them that. But let me remind them, if one ticket's already, you cannot, don't call again. If it's already one, and you're playing straight, don't call again. Give somebody an opportunity
1: to call again.
0: We will know.
1: You call the regular WhatsApp voice and then the next time.
0: We have our information. And I'm good at remembering voices.
1: Hello? I am here calling from Abdul for the ticket, for the cricket.
0: We're going to head for a commercial break. Remind you guys, we have KCC loan still going on, all right? And y'all need to get in the action. It's not just for carnival, you will go cricket. They process really fast at the KCCU. So if you want to go cricket, you want to go 390, you want to go to Barbados for the final, all right?
1: Take a revel.
0: Take a loan. Do your thing. Okay? Yeah. You going to take a revel loan?
1: What? Oh, okay. I'll pick up with your business.
0: Yes, indeed. Thank you for that correction. Oh, my God. We do apologize for that. Really and truly. Let's head out and take a commercial break.

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1: Yeah, yeah, hands up. 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You're moving one, yeah.
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3: A pleasant good morning to you, Doc.
4: Yes, good morning, Jill. I hope you can hear me well.
3: Good morning, everyone. Well. How are you this morning? Yes, I can hear you. Yes.
4: Excellent. Yeah. Moving with the tide. Big cricket weekend here in St. Vincent.

0: Most people who listen to my commentaries all the time, you know how I feel about West Indies cricket. But if not for the game itself, for the you have somewhere to go, and just the community things, as we forget a lot of things when we go to cricket. A lot of our divisions and all of that are set aside, a lot of our tribalism that gets set aside, and with one voice we cheer for one team or the other. So for multiple reasons, in as much as I feel one way about how West Indies, the trajectory of West Indies cricket, whenever there's a game, if I can go, I will go. So, and I want to encourage people, just go out, just go under the lights, and I'm not paid to do this promotion, but I'm telling you, go out under the lights. It's a thing, sometimes you want good, clean
1: Fun,
0: fun.
1: yeah.
0: Whether you're conservative, you're liberal, you're Christian, you're non-Christian, you just want good, clean fun. You just go cricket, all right? And also go church Sunday too. I can't promote go cricket and not say go to church on Sunday. You need entertainment in your life, but you also need that spiritual dimension of corporate getting together. So if on one side of my mouth, I would say build community and go cricket, get together with other people. I have to say the same thing about church. Get together, and worship together. It's much different from being at home by yourself. If I watch cricket on TV, it's a different vibe altogether. I'm watching the same game, but it's a different vibe altogether than if I'm there in the arena, in the stadium. You can worship by yourself and watch things online, but it's a different vibe altogether when you attend church. All right, let me get to, because I have to run out immediately once I wrap up the program. I think people face adversity, hard times. Kenson had said something the other day, and I started picking up on it. Something about the Israelites in the Hebrew people in Egypt when they were enslaved. I think he started talking about that. I picked up on that and started a thing, but I didn't get to finish. I made some jottings and pulled what I had this morning. I said, boy, I have to try to finish that. Because what Kenton's point was is that when the Hebrew people eventually became Israelites, when the Hebrew people were in Egypt, they were enslaved. And even when they got out of Egypt, some of the enslavement mentality came out with them. Made some comments about that. But then I got to thinking, some of our very own people here, listen to my words and so that you hear what I'm saying. Some of our very own people face adversity. As a counselor, I know this. A lot of the adversity comes in relationship. A lot of the adversity comes through just making ends meet. Finance, how you struggle. I mean, some people do struggle. What with Vinlec prices being what they are, Vinlec fuel surcharge being what it is, and food prices being what they are, gas price. It's a grind. There are people, Jill, and Raul, and others. There are people who just don't like where they are in their workspace. So they don't get up with joy and go to work. They know I got to go, but I don't like it. I got to go. Adversity is everywhere. So let me give some points, real quick, and then I'll be done. I have 10 minutes to do this, so bear with me for 10 minutes, right? The Hebrew people, and that's where I'm going to gather my points from. The Hebrew people went to Egypt on a need basis. It was a contingency. God had told them that, I'm going to give you a land and this and that, and I'm going to make sure that you're settled and you're going to be well. You're going to be all right. That's what I call divine destiny. When God speaks into your life, when God's got your track laid out, God is going to lead you to something. But along the way, there are bumps in the journey. And Israel was going through some famine, and they decided, well, Egypt has food. We can go down there and we can just bear it out for a while. But they got comfortable. Jill, they, Raul and Shady and whoever else is, they got real comfortable, and that was not their destiny. And I have a word for somebody this morning. You got to know your purpose, and you got to know where you're headed. And if you fill in the gap somewhere, whether in a job, in a stint, in a pursuit, even in a relationship, and that's not the one for you, that's not the one for you, or that's not the place for you, that's not the place for you. That, you know what I mean? Yeah, it pays the bills and this and that, but that's not the place for you. You don't stay there. And that's the mistake the Hebrew people made. That was not their calling. That was not their destiny. They were not supposed to stay in Egypt. Sometimes we stay too long in Egypt, where you don't belong. So the first point I want to tell people out there, and some people will get this, it will resonate with some people. I think I made it before. This is one of the points I made in the past, but I'll make it again. Don't you stay too long where you don't belong. You hear me? Don't ever. It ain't gonna be good. It ain't gonna be good. Whether it's in a relationship, in a job, in a place, a stopgap thing, something happened in your house and you came up, the storm blew down your house and you feel you go by somebody to, you know what I mean? Don't you stay too long where you don't belong. Well, what happened? What happened to the Israelites when they stayed? Not 10 years, not 20 years, not 100 years, hundreds of years, generation after generation, they stayed in Egypt as if God had said, that's the place for you. It wasn't the place for you. So eventually, the Pharaoh died, a new Pharaoh came on the scene, and man, he just grind them people. He just give them a hard time. He made sure that they built, they were building, and some people know this. They were the ones building Egypt. Egypt was benefiting on their backs. And sometimes you're in a relationship, you're in a place, and you're building the institution profiting off your sweat, blood, sweat, and tears. You know what I mean? And you're in a relationship, and you're giving, giving, giving, giving, giving, giving, giving, giving, giving. What are you getting? Don't stay too long where you don't belong. You get abused. Your labor gets abused. Your time gets abused. Your sense of privacy, space, everything gets abused. So let me say the second thing. That the first thing, remember, don't stay too long where you don't belong. The second thing I want to say, but don't despair. No matter what they're putting you through, no matter what you're going through, if you have a sense that, listen to me, God is guiding my destiny, then you realize whether it is a Pharaoh, your boss man, your employer, your girlfriend, your boyfriend, some naysayers, nobody can stop what God has for you. If you, Jill, you, Raul,
1: Yes, please.
2: We're here.
0: If you guys have a sense, boy, I believe my divine creator has good in store for me. Bro, Jill, it ain't matter who pressure you. If God has designed and set something in place for you, and you are willing to pursue it, you're gonna get it. Don't stay too long where you don't belong.
1: Amen.
0: Don't stay too long. Don't settle. Don't get comfortable. When God is guiding your destiny, nobody could stop it. A power move by a boss, the government, an employer, a lawyer, somebody who have power over, think they have power over you. My brother, nobody has more power than God. Here's what I know in my own life. Gonna face adversity. I will face adversity. But I believe that God has carved out something for me. Nobody could stop it. Let me tell you right now, nobody could stop it. I was talking to a young lady at, I went to buy some medication. I was talking to the cashier. Yeah, I'm kind of talkative. I love to talk to people. So I said to the cashier, you know, I've seen you walking here. I've seen you walking there. Now you're walking here. She said, nobody go abuse. As soon as they start giving me talk, whether it's the boss man or whomever, I thought as soon as they start disrespecting me, I said, she said, money ain't keeping me anywhere. As soon as I pick up any negative vibe and they don't respect my space and this, and she said, I move in. I like that. I really like that.
1: She
0: believed that she has a purpose and she's going to get there. Right? And then two more things and then I'm done. Okay, two more. So the first one is don't stay too long where you don't belong. Somebody please hear me. Move out. Next steps, move out. But believe that God is guiding your destiny. So when they think they have power over you, hey, bro, my sister, you're going to get where you're going if you hold on and let God lead you. The third thing, what I have found is that advancement attracts negative attention. People don't study you. If your voice is not heard, if your voice is not meaningful, nobody had nothing to say about you. But as soon as you start, whether it is notoriety or popularity, or you start advancing, you're building, you engage, where she going? Is that gonna soon mash up? You get a little, you buy a car, they're like, it's like, I don't know what it is, Jill, but when, not every time, but a lot of the times I've found that advancement don't really get applause. Advancement gets negative attention. What people like, let me tell you this right now, Jill. What people like, especially powerful people and bosses and people have control over you. They like you to be 3Ds, the 3Ds I call them. They like you to be docile, like a sheep. They like you to be dependent, and they like you to be destitute, because when you're destitute and you have to extend your hand to them, they could decide when they give you, how they give you, all of that. So, but you see, once you start being happy, you're going to attract haters. Once you start elevating yourself like a success, it gonna provoke a stamp down. And anytime you start making progress and you feel like you feel it be who you feel it be, progress will attract a power play. The last thing I want to say, and I'm done. Oh, by the way, let me say this, right? Watch out for the lies, eh? Because once you start advancing, trust me, why do people just create narratives, negative narratives, and say things? Take me for example, Jill. You have no idea the lies that nothing could stop God's destiny in my life. Nothing could stop God's destiny in my life. But people say things, and when people say things, others believe and run with it. And one of the main tools of obstructing the progress of a forward thinking woman or man, spread some lies about them. And most people react to the lies and push back and this and that. You use up your energy defending, promoting yourself and defend and say, you use up your energy trying to fight the lies. Waste of time fighting other people's lies. If you know that's not you, move on. Spend your energy elevating yourself. I've tried to practice that. All right? Yeah. You can't stop lies. You cannot stop lies. Don't waste your energy fighting lies. Please don't do that. Take your energy and just keep doing good. And the last thing that I want to say, Jill, Shady, Roll, and all the listeners, adversity, you can't stop it. Just use it as a stimulus for advancement. Once I did a graduation speech for St. Martin's School. I remember that. I was a guest speaker. And one of the things I said, I remember that speech very well. I told the boys as they graduated, you're going to face a lot of adversity in life. But look at it. Every time something bad happens, look at it as

0: it as a plank, a piece of board, right? Like if people bring a piece of board to beat on you and they drop that board, keep that board, eh? Keep that board and shape and build something with it. They're gonna deliver all the lumber you need. The more they beat you, the more they beat you, they're delivering everything you need to build. Take the adversity. If you have a good coach who can help you, or you have a good mentality, every adversity that faces you is a plank. If you leverage it in some way, it will actually help your advancement. The adversities, just from a personal example, the adversities that I have faced have shaped me in ways that nothing else could have shaped me. It made me a more mature, wiser. So many different ways in which I have reacted to the if I didn't, you know, there's a song that says, "My trials come to make me strong." All right. So I just thought I'd share a word as I run off for the weekend. When I say run off from the radio for the weekend, I just thought I'd share a word to help people to walk through their adversity. And I hope it is helpful. Happy weekend, all. Take care.
1: All right, Pastor. Have a good one.
2: Doc, thank you so much for sharing that. I'm sure it's a word on time for somebody out there who's listening. It definitely, I had a question that I was going to ask. I'm not going to ask it again because there are a few things in there that you would have said that gave me the answer I was looking for, right? And I really appreciate that.
1: Doc, you have time for one quick question though from me?
0: Yes, please.
1: Remember, you said that one of the things in them that adversity would bring with it to all people that are trying to don't press you would bring with you is for you to be docile. And
0: yes, I said that.
1: In the same breath, I think Christianity in itself, from my interpretation of scripture, calls for some level of that when on your walk to Christ. So my question is really like, how do you really in yourself try to differentiate the difference in terms of when you need to be meek and mild? And
0: excellent.
1: And start looking at it from a perspective, because you know some people they'll be like, this pressure ain't gonna last forever, and because I could only get more than I wouldn't get more than I could bear. So how you really feel, how you move around that whole aspect within your morality and your Christianity to know, okay, cool, am I just taking crap, and I need to move on, or this is a case that life is trying to humble me for me to learn a lesson and then I move on?
0: Excellent, excellent, excellent question, Raul. By the way, I told somebody the other day, you are quite a thinker. I actually told someone that I respect that in you. Excellent question. It's a balance because the Bible does call for docility. It says the meek shall inherit the earth. It calls for gentleness. It calls for self-control. It calls to respect governments in Romans chapter 13 and all of that. But at the same time, the Bible does not, while it calls for meekness and submissiveness, it does not call for stupidity. And there are multiple cases where the meekness, the submissiveness that is to generate and keep the peace, but it is not an excuse to be docile and to be beaten up on. Multiple examples where the best example is Christ himself walking into a situation in the temple and seeing this ain't gonna work, and he disrobed himself and he took a belt and he took action. There's a meekness, but there is also a sense of propriety where this ain't going down. When he called for the Israelites to leave Egypt and to basically denude, I often like to tell people, look up that word, denude, Egypt, to walk out of Egypt with a lot of wealth and riches, that was not meekness. Right, and you can walk away. There are many situations in the Bible. The Bible says, "Come ye out from among them." People are abusing you. People are taking advantage of you. Come ye out from among them, and be ye separate. Here's another one: Don't you ever, Jill, this might help you. Don't you ever let, it says, don't cast your, the Bible is raw this way. It says, don't cast your pearls before swine. Raw, what I said, there's some people out there, just swine, right? And you might have the good, bring the good to the table. But once you recognize, Raul, to answer your question, once you recognize, boy, I bring, and this is swine behavior, it's a, Bible says don't do it, okay? So in short, of course, there could be a very long answer to your question, but I think you get my point, that the Bible has sufficient examples of, I ain't going to be so dope, I don't let you walk all over me, all right? Yeah. Guys, have a good day. I've got to run. I hope I answered your question, Raul.
1: Yep.
0: All right. Thank you. Take care. Bye.
2: You're so welcome. All right, y'all. That's where we wrap up this edition of OMG in the Morning. I hope you enjoyed your time with us. We definitely enjoyed our time being here. We will be back once again tomorrow to do this.
1: You're coming tomorrow with me? Or
2: same
1: is me
2: time, alone? Same place.
1: Coming on, dude.
2: All right. I had told you, like I said, because of transportation, right? If you want me to accompany you here, you gotta come for me, bro. But guys,
1: if prices jump back, though.
2: Yeah, you're gonna like me.
1: Come on, I mean, I'll by myself tomorrow, but next week, unfortunately, I will not be here.
2: Yeah.
1: All week. So you gotta be by your lonesome. See some.
2: Okay. Guys, do enjoy what's left of your day.
1: Send the stream yard for me.
2: Okay.
1: So I might be here with you.
2: That's Javed and what's his name over there? Department.
1: Oh, Redman.
2: Everybody who came through and interacted, all our callers, congratulations to you who won tickets.
1: Yep. Don't forget cricket. Lovely cricket.
2: Yes. And of course, you have another opportunity tomorrow.
1: Yep, with Duma. With Duma your wicket.
2: To get your RBL CPL cricket ticket.
1: Another woman beat boy. Me really beat this morning when I report.
2: We didn't need to know that. I think sometimes you overshare.
1: We ain't smell me though.
2: No. Exactly. I wouldn't have known. Oversharing going out there.
1: So you never like had a rush out and like do a bit?
2: I have. That's one of my things that I cannot do.
1: Have to be.
2: Yeah, have to. I don't care how late it be. Have to.
1: Do some way public and then just carry on with your day. Because I can't.
2: I think it is old to say doo-doo. Really, that's like me saying that I'm going pee-pee.
1: Yeah, like, same thing. I can't. I had a doo-doo home.
2: Okay.
1: Because I need to shower when I finish doing.
2: After or before? Because you
1: after,
2: say
1: after. Like I need to shower as soon as I finish doing. I need to shower.
2: Oh, okay. That's what
1: like
2: meant.
1: It's
2: okay.
1: An emergency, and I need to use a bathroom somewhere else other than home.
2: I was going to tell you need to get us something, but yeah, we ain't promoting them for free. We're not doing that again. They had enough freeness from us, so we not do that. All right. But do what you gotta do, man.
1: OMG in the Morning has come to a close.
2: I knew somebody who would leave where he works and go home to use a bathroom.
1: Yeah, that's all.
2: That's crazy. Mm-hmm. Yeah, but to each his own, I always say do what works for you. Just don't strain your bowels and hemorrhoids, or you know, those things can happen because you have that weight. Well, weight and force and all of those things that create hemorrhoids. Yeah. So anyway, until you hear from us, we're gone. Enjoy the rest of your day.
1: Yo.
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0: Edgar, Barry, and Quick Ed. So the place to be this Friday night is at Pier 1. It's Friday Overtime. The After Work Lime and After Party. Everyone get there. 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
5: Some point in time, a man just have to be a man, you know what I mean? Face up to emotions. 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

0: Yeah, Barry and Quick Ed. So the place to be this Friday night is at Pier 1. It's Friday Overtime. The After Work Lime and After Party. Everyone get there. 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
1: All right.
0: Let's go.
1: Okay.

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0: Robert, I told you, Jah gon' bless us and make us strong.
1: Throwback Thursday.
0: This day to come, yeah. 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

I'm gonna take a friend among the love, out among the slow, whatever.

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3: 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We are aware.
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1: 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Good like that.

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Got yours truly holding things down once again inside our district. 106, the vibes of our Destro Garcia. As we keep the vibe flowing for you, it's a beautiful Thursday afternoon. How y'all doing, man? How y'all

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and Nesbet in the mix, the Rubber Dub Rhythm. Got about 12 minutes away from the top of the 2 o'clock hour. Still blazing inside your Throwbacks Thursdays, man. You don't know how we do it already. If you're locked on to 106.9 right now, just go and turn the volume up. It's a beautiful one.

0: the vibe so far. Itana right there, man. Shout out to all my God bless people right now. Locked on to 106.9. Got some commercials coming up. Inside District 106, your Throwback Thursday, our favorite day, boy. Yeah, you gotta love Throwback Thursdays, man. You know what I mean? Hey, big up to all the fans on the road right now. Locked on right now. Yeah, big up all yourself. Let's go and turn the volume up just a little bit. In the meantime, if you're tired of the same old grind, the same old scene, and you need a different vibe for every day of the week, you need moonshine, all right? Start your week with a flavor explosion. Monday's 20 for plenty. 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Your Monday just got a major upgrade. 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In the meantime, got some commercials. We'll be back. Then we're going to shut it down inside the first hour. District 106, don't move.
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And like Bruce Lee, I got the clout, yeah. 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

0: Britney Spears. 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Turn an alcoholic. 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You know what I mean? 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You know what I mean? Yeah. Got about 18 after the 2 o'clock. Got some commercials coming up after this. Some serious mainstream kind of vibe in the 2 o'clock time period. You know what I mean? Remember, this weekend it's all about the CPEL. That's the CPL, sorry. I got an E from it. The T20 cricket kicks off tomorrow, Saturday and Sunday. Remember, you can grab your tickets at any Rubis gas station right now. So make sure to cop them and out tomorrow morning at 9:30. We're going to be giving away some more tickets. So stay tuned to right here, Boom 106.9. Inside Boom Blast Free. Meantime, we've got Pim Bills coming right back. Move vibe, throwback Thursday. This is how we do it. Your favorite day of the week, don't move.
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1: Hey, rest in peace to my brethren, DJ Swagger. This was your rhythm right here, man. Afternoon like today would have definitely played a rhythm right here. Rest in peace, DJ Swagger boy.

0: 10 o'clock. In the meantime, we're going to shut it down inside District 106. We still got another hour to blaze, boy. You don't know the speed already. Getting up to the traffic kind of vibe, you know what I mean? In the meantime, Vincentio, the wait is over. For the first time in history, the Republic Man Caribbean Premier League is coming to Arnesville from August 7th to the 9th. Witness three nights of explosive T20 cricket featuring some of the Caribbean's biggest teams and stars. Bring your flag, bring your drums and energy, and let's show the entire region why nobody does the vibes like St. Vincent and the Grenadines. 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As we do it inside the CPL, all right? And also October 24th, clear your calendar and get ready for an unforgettable evening of laughter, creativity, and entertainment at the LOL Comedy Concert, a brand new live theater experience blending genuine Vincentian comedy, Caribbean culture, music, and storytelling in one amazing show. It's more than just a comedy show. The LOL Comedy Concert is helping to breathe new life into Caribbean theater through partnership with secondary schools offering theater arts. 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All right, in the meantime, got a quick commercial break. We're going to shut it down. The second one inside District 106. Throwback Thursday, don't move.
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They got about 17 after the 3 o'clock hour. Yeah, man, I almost said two. But after the 3 o'clock hour, we got the feed coming up in just a few seconds, all right? The vibes of Lyrical, taking it back to 2015 with this one. Throwback Thursday, giving you all the styles you need, man. We're going to jump on out, pay some bills.

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1: Welcome to The Feed, your daily dose of breaking news and trending stories. And as usual, we start with local news. Things are heavy in Yanbu following a fatal officer-involved shooting late Tuesday night in Mesopotamia. The deceased has been identified as the 52-year-old Michael Jackson. Reports indicate the incident went down shortly after 11 p.m. near the memorial funeral home after an alleged robbery, leading to lethal force being used. The Commissioner of Police has officially ordered a full investigation to piece together what transpired as community questions mount. History is officially locked in at Honest Vale Stadium as the Republic Bank CPL action touches down. Before Jamaica Kingsmen take on the Antigua and Barbuda Falcons, cricket heads are getting a full high-tech pre-game drone light show in the night sky. Minister of Youth, Sports, Culture and Creative Industries Kashaka Cupid noted this marks SVG's first time hosting full CPL tournament fixtures, bringing serious regional footage, traffic and elite vibes. The stadium is about to be pure energy from the first ball to the last big hit. In regional news, China is dropping major heavyweight on the table, rolling out US $66 million investment package in Barbados aimed at building heavy-duty climate resilience and green infrastructure across the island. The big play comes straight from diplomatic channels as regional leaders press for stronger safety nets against brutal Atlantic weather systems. With extreme weather flexing harder every single year, mega-funded adaption projects are no longer optional for the West Indies. Moving on to international news, high-stakes shipping blockades in the Strait of Hormuz are choking off critical global oil routes. U.S. President Donald Trump warned the choke point must open immediately or face military action. With energy pricing spiking fast, global markets are on high alert as everyone prepares to feel the squeeze at the pump. And finally, in entertainment news, hold the press because the Navy is finally about to eat. ASAP Rocky officially let the secret slip during an interview on Jason Lee podcast, confirming that Beige and global icon Rihanna is actively back in the studio cooking up brand new tracks, people. It's been a 10-year drought since 2016's classic Anti,

And while Rocky joked he might catch heat for blabbing, he assured fans the mother of three is locked into creative mode. The internet is already in full meltdown mode. Just don't harass her for the exact drop date yet. That's it for today's edition of The Feed. Remember, stay sharp and focused as we keep you fed on The Feed.

0: Yeah, come on board, join the 420 Nation, and remember to drink responsibly.
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9: Slum. Throw some oil in it. Saltfish. Saltfish. Saltfish.
10: Come on, sit.
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0: Boy, from us, I was a little child, you know. I always love this rhythm. Beat the rhythm. Beat it. Jeez, you pieces, boy. Big up all these steel pan players, them out there, boy. First and foremost, like, yeah. Big up the whole of Beckway locked on right now. Is Robbie? My yeah. Big up New Direction straight out of Beckway. Yeah, man. Back in them days, you know. They don't want New Direction come up the road, you know. Gyal and girls, me say, gyal and girls on the throwback Thursday, me say, be heat and ting. We ain't sell the place, boy. And you know how we do it on a throwback Thursday, man. We take you back on a musical journey, straight back into time. We'll beat the big ones. Get you on a nostalgic kind of vibe now, kind of feeling. If you're now checking out the work, shout outs to you. If you're now checking in, big up to you as well. You're getting yourself sorted at home, big up you. We had a little half day to the show to you. But if you're still working straight up to 5 o'clock, and holy faith, you're soon done. The minibus drivers, make up all yourself on the road. Yeah, doctors are going to make up all yourself too. Make up my people them up in Glen. The people them down in Camden Park. Razzano, we seen. Yeah. Make up my team near and far. My team in the diaspora, make up all yourself, man. It's the boom drive. And also, throwback Thursday. You know. We're gonna keep the rhythm blazing. And we're gonna pay some bills and come back inside, man. Voice of the bangers, boss, DJ Laser. Alongside my DJ. And we're going straight up to 7 p.m. Okay?
1: Drive time.

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Oh boy, oh boy, oh boy, oh boy! Rocking all the classics inside Throwback Thursday, by the way, inside the 420 Blaze. I'm gonna show everybody locked on right now, drinking a 420. 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
1: And my grandfather used to love that, you know. Every Saturday, every Sunday, done his reggae music. Big up all the folks out there drinking a 420 right now, man. Shout out to you for drinking that OG. Are you drinking a Haze Passion? Big up you. What you like? What you like?
2: The OG, of course. OG. The passion for the ladies, boy.
1: Nah, I mean, the passion for everybody, bro. Yeah, I mean, yeah, as a man, if I like the passion, no scene, Jed.
2: You got the passion,
1: yeah. Yeah, well, the passion, you know, passion fruit, nice. Yeah. Yeah. Yeah. But for the OG, I mean, if you're rolling up on something, thing, you know, yeah, that now.
2: A little puff, puff, fast.
1: Yeah,
2: that is speed.
1: I mean, puffing, but no passing. You're drinking an OG, you don't want to pass your thing.
2: Yeah. Facts.
1: Big up a few of them over in St. Lucia. Big up Miss Grant as well. Mm-hmm. Yeah, hold on, on the granny. Yeah, big up a few of them on the gram as well. And it look like it's 2 gram, Grant to locked on. Mr. and Mrs. Grant. Big up Mr. Arnold one time. Easy shout out to everybody down there in Camp Park City. We down here.
2: Big up people like Carib Village too, boy.
1: Big up Carib. We call it Carib Village.
2: Up top side, Camp Park up this one.
1: Carib
2: Village.
1: So there are Caribs up there?
2: Maybe. So I would like to believe so. And Great House, big up Great House side.
1: Come on. Big up the Great one time. Big up the people them around there in Kittles. Mm-hmm. Big up the whole South Leeward.
2: Yeah.
1: And when I say Leeward, can't forget Leeward. So big up the whole of Leeward. Big up
2: and big up to Javit too right now. We're testing out. What's the name of this one?
3: Quality.
2: Lumix. We see the
1: Lumix boy.
2: That's it. Def.
1: Pretty DJ Lazy on the Lumix.
2: Watching the finish line.
1: Come on. So, shout out to everybody out there enjoying the vibes, man. We're inside the Boom Drive. Gonna pay some bills and come back. When we come back, it's more vibes, man. It is Throwback Thursday. And you don't want to miss out on anything or any hit or any song we play.
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0: lips, smooches, and that's 2 Chainz.
1: Look at you. Now look at us. I might look riches.
2: You know,
1: I might
2: live
1: riches.
2: You know, so we ain't really never had no old riches, money.
1: Look at you.
2: We got a whole lot of new money, though.
1: Look at us.
2: Hey! Raindrops.

0: making that paper, yeah, yeah, yeah, making that flippity roof, yeah, yeah, yeah, yeah, yeah, yeah. You know, back then, you know, back in that era, when you hear these sets come on and with this kind of hip hop. Party tea, though, and everybody they're ready for this segment.
1: Hip hop segment?
0: Yeah, everybody ready for this segment today, yeah, yeah, yeah.
1: Let's go. Come on. This was when hip hop was hip hop.
0: You know, hip hop is trap now, you know.
1: That's why management does have to vex with us when we jack back like in 2019 and go back dumb.
0: Yeah, them is sweet spots. I'm telling you. So, people are gonna jump into 5 o'clock hour. I got a special guest to come. I didn't know it's 5 on the inside. My DJ, you ready over there? Gonna make the money. Shout out to my big city. We don't jump straight to the top of the hour.
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0: We ain't come sun trend, no trouble you got at all.
1: Not trouble when I
0: trouble. We get ready to pay some bills, man. It's a throwback Thursday right now, man, with Steven Energy. My DJ Tucker is here. Voice of the Buying Sport, DJ Laser, I'm here. Strictly Bangin's inside the place.

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0: Good, good, good, good. So, Mr. Introduce yourself and tell the people what is on the topic today.
1: Well, good afternoon, St. Vincent. Good afternoon, too. In fact, just in case you don't know, I am just arriving from Bekwe, so I have to say large up to our Bekwe customers. Yeah, spend the day down there. Yeah, man, spend time with the people in Bekwe. It's no longer breaking news. It's nothing strange. Our Bekwe customers are pretty much aware of the launch of our new web store. We've launched it. It is live right now, and it is fully operational.
0: Nice, nice.
1: 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And you have access to our web store.
0: Yes. All right. So, when I jump on the web store, what really would be there? Like the products and... What are we offering on the website?
1: Very awesome, and I'm loving the question. And I can just go through a number of the categories right now. So what we've done is that we've given it a phase launch. This is phase one.

0: you know, of the launching process.
1: Yeah.
0: And what phase one did is that they brought over 6,000 different product items, and it is listed in the category. So when you enter, you access the website,
1: nice.
0: You will be able to see the options as it relates to different product categories. And I'm referring to hardware related items, construction supplies or building supplies related products, automotive, electrical, general hardware. Those are broad product categories, lawn and garden, health and safety, paint, outdoor living, tools, tiles, doors, etc. And nice. We will continue the process of populating it or uploading it with new and exciting items.
1: So it's like you're in a, well, you're in a online
0: shopping,
1: shop.
0: Yes. Right. It's actually a store.
1: Okay, you choose which aisle you want to go in and all that. Same
0: yes, way. Yes. So you're basically entering it virtually.
1: Okay, nice. Yes. And you can like order your products online.
0: Yes, so the products are, so what we're doing, because it's really the future of shopping. Online shopping is really the future of doing business. And we believe at some point, I mean, we are still young in the business.
1: Yeah.
0: You travel to a number of third world countries. It's really big on online shopping, the curbside delivery or the curbside pickup service, etc.
1: Everything is more like technology.
0: It's about, technological advancement. And it's also when it comes to economizing, when it comes to time and all of that sort of stuff. I mean, persons are maximizing their time. We are dealing with a very busy, the world becomes more and more busy. It becomes more and more inundated with activities. So we have to be very relevant to the changing times.
1: This would be a very time efficient and you have the time to order your stuff. And would it be like delivered?
0: Loving the question, and I'm ready to answer them. So what happens is that a customer places an order, and certainly there will be a processing time. Later on, we'll go through all of those finite details, but there's an approximate 24-hour processing time. We'll need the time to receive the order, process it, because what happens is that we provide the option for the customer. If that person is picking up their items, then the option is there for them to select the location, whether it's going to be in Arnisville or our Kingsong Heavy Hardware Uptown store.
1: Nice.
0: So there's a processing time. We will communicate with the customer as well. They will receive automated or direct messages from our customer service representative alerting them when it's time to pick up their goods. You did ask the question as it relates to delivery. If we deliver, yes, and that will be for bulk items. The customer can make a request for our delivery service. I mean, that service is already operative through our actual stores, so we will also extend it to our online customers.
1: That's quite great.
0: Okay.
1: Yes. And so the website again, you can just give the people the website again.
0: Okay, so the domain, online domain, internet domain, sorry, is www.layne.com. What I want to mention as well is that it's not only accessible via your desktop computer. So I can even challenge you right now, if you've got access to data or if you've got access to Wi-Fi, you can pull out your phone because we provide that. So you can use your mobile device, and we want to really provide that facility for persons who are busy on the go, contractors who on site and need to put, they can just pull out their phone, persons who've got their tablet, they can log in, can create your account, you can start shopping, select items, add them to the cart, and then you can go through with payment. I want to mention something as you're going through, so it's www.layne.com. I know the persons who are hearing the sound of my voice, you're already tapping in. I just made mention of it to the host, and I believe that he is already logging in as well too. You let us know what you see, and you can give some essence as it relates to what you see on your screen. It's very simple, it's not complex whatsoever. When you enter the website, I've been asked to just type it in, and for listeners on radio, when you log in, you access the website, you will be able to see products, our listing of products. It will also give you the opportunity to start adding items to your cart and also to create an account. That is really optional. So he's in, and I'm going to allow him to just give an idea as it relates to what he is seeing.

0: on our web store. It relates to what he is seeing on our web store.
1: All right, let's see. I'm gonna pick up some goods. So I'm gonna go on the menu bar. I see automotive there, building supplies. See electrical fittings. Mm-hmm. Got a general hardware, lawn and gardens, health and safety. You got paint and the outdoor tools. So let's say we're getting some paint today. We click paint. Scroll down some options here.
0: And you basically gonna go through looking for the item you wish to order. Okay, that actual product.
1: Okay, so now we will get a paint. Click on shop now. Yeah. Go on your paint and okay.
0: And I'm certain that you've seen descriptions as well. It will give you ideas that relates to the quantity that's readily available.
1: Yes,
0: you're ordering quantity. Yes.
1: And if the product is low or the stocks are,
0: yes,
1: I see that as well.
0: Yes.
1: So it's a good initiative. Feel like I'm really on
0: Amazon. Come on, man. It's weird. I kind of wanted to say the Amazon of St. Vincent is finally here.
1: Yeah, for real.
0: Because we are a very dynamic company as well. Yes. Well, we very diversified when it comes to our products. If you notice, I haven't mentioned anything as it relates to fashion, which is the department store, the homeware plus store products, as well as our household products.
1: Yes.
0: Those will be accompanied within the second phase launch.
1: Okay,
0: yes, so we are working on that. Yes.
1: Because I know the fashion side of it, I always get my, you know, my shorts.
0: Yeah, Johnny Cotton and all of that.
1: Yeah.
0: Don't worry, we've already started the process. We are not going to stop. We are just going to continue it. Mm-hmm. So it's all in the works. And within a short period of time, we will give the information relative to the second phase launch. And that will be reflective of the department store as well as the Homeware Plus.
1: So to the people that don't know, join us. Before we move on, just to the people we move on. Just to the people I'm not joining us, just give them a little summary of what we spoke about on the website and everything. Just a little summary and then we'll move on.
0: No problem. So Lanes, the company of Edwin DeLane and Sons, persons will know us as Lanes for short. We've launched our sixth store. It's our web store. It's available for viewing on www. 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You will access our web store. It will take you into a number of product categories. Generally hardware items. I can give some examples: construction supplies, lumber, cement, steel, etc. Hardware related products. 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Automotive items, lawn and garden, paint, plumbing, electrical, tools, etc. Persons already have an idea as it relates to the stock items we carry, what our stock units are like, and it gives customers the opportunity not just to access it on a desktop computer, but there's also the mobile platform as well too. Yes, so you can access it via your mobile device. You are free now to start setting up your shopping account, creating that account. You are also free to ready to do business, so you can start selecting items. There are two options, or I would say three options. There's one that is called pick and pay, and that's for the customer who do not really want to pay online, or who may not be comfortable as yet in trusting the process, even though it is safe and secure. So you can go through the options, selecting your goods, pick and pay, then you will select the pickup location. We will receive the order, process it, communicate with you. There's a 24-hour processing time, can be less than that. Communicate, let the customer know when it's time to pick.

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1: 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We've recently converted that store and transformed it into a household store featuring bedroomware, bathroomware, kitchenware, and the whole works. It's basically decor, the decor store within its essence. So those are our 5 stores right there, very simple, in a simplified manner. What I want to mention as well is that within our department store, information for yourself, we have our printer's corner. And printer's corner features graphic printing on shirts, t-shirts, polos, your cups and mugs, and those sort of stuff. Yes. Wow. So we do graphic printing as well. The 1 or 2 persons who occupy in those remote, unpopulated. And Yes, but thanks for your patience. They've been asking for it. The website can also be used as a catalog for viewing products. I mean, they've really been asking for it. So we are now responding, and it's there for your shopping purposes. And also we are there to provide our complement of delivery services as well as our auxiliary services. Yes.
0: All right, great. So that was our Lanes representative there for you. People, make sure to take advantage of this web store. This is their 6th store. And I must say it's very convenient. And I'm going to go home from work and call the queen. Sure. Well, moms, you know, you can just go on the phone and scroll through on what you want. You know, if you don't want to come into town today. That's very convenient there. So, people, we're going to play the ad for you. I got a shout out to Lanes. It's a pleasure for you guys coming through and telling the people about this new feature that you guys have. And hope it remains successful. And shout out to all our loyal customers of Lanes over the years. And shout out to all the people who trust the process right now of us moving forward. I call it going forward to the future, because this is the future of everything, the technology.
1: Yes. So, yes.
0: The web store, give them an email one more time. And, well, the website, I mean, one more time. And we're going to bounce out.
1: Okay, so our new web store, accessing via the online domain, www.lanesvg.com. 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
0: All right, nice. So that's coming down from Lanes there. People, stay locked to the Boom Jive. Voice of the Bangin' Boss alongside DJ Tucker. We're going to jump on. We're going to pay some bills. After this,
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4: 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And as usual, we start with local news. Things are heavy in Yanbu following a

fatal officer involved shooting late Tuesday night in Mesopotamia. The deceased has been identified as 52-year-old Michael Jackson. Reports indicate the incident went down shortly after 11 p.m. near the Memorial Funeral Home after an alleged robbery leading to lethal force being used. The Commissioner of Police has officially ordered a full investigation to piece together what transpired as community questions mount. History is officially locked in at Honestvale Stadium as the Republic Bank CPL action touches down. Before Jamaica Kingsmen take on the Antigua and Barbuda Falcons, cricket heads are getting a full high-tech pre-game drone light show in the night sky. Minister of Youth, Sports, Culture and Creative Industries Kashaka Cupid noted this marks SVG's first time hosting full CPL tournament fixtures, bringing serious regional footage, traffic and elite vibes. The stadium is about to be pure energy from the first ball to the last big hit. In regional news, China is dropping major heavyweight on the table, rolling out US $66 million investment package in Barbados aimed at building heavy-duty climate resilience and green infrastructure across the island. The big play comes straight from diplomatic channels as regional leaders press for stronger safety nets against brutal Atlantic weather systems. With extreme weather flexing harder every single year, mega-funded adaption projects are no longer optional for the West Indies. Moving on to international news, high-stakes shipping blockades in the Strait of Hormuz are choking off critical global oil routes. U.S. President Donald Trump warned the choke point must open immediately or face military action. With energy pricing spiking fast, global markets are on high alert as everyone prepares to feel the squeeze at the pump. And finally, in entertainment news, hold the press because the Navy is finally about to eat. A$AP Rocky officially let the secret slip during an interview on Jason Lee podcast, confirming that Beige and global icon Rihanna is actively back in the studio cooking up brand new tracks, people. It's been a 10-year drought since 2016's classic Anti. And while Rocky joked he might catch heat for blabbing, he assured fans the mother of three is locked into creative mode. The internet is already in full meltdown mode. Just don't harass her for the exact drop date yet. That's it for today's edition of The Feed. Remember, stay sharp and focused as we keep you fed on The Feed.

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0: 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Yeah. This is Track Thursday. 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
1: Blocks. 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

0: Put it on hard. 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It's real epic and epicness on the radio station right now. People, this is Throwback Thursday. Don't know DJ Tucker on the inside. 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DJ Laser with the ASO. Big up yourself. Boom on a 6-9. Throwback Thursday. Yo, Tucker, press the ass now.
1: Throwback Thursday.
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2: Yeah. I know sometimes things may not always make sense to you right now. 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

0: jerking songs like a new iPod. 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And when the bass start beating, in the waist I'm beating. 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
1: wow. 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
2: 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Rack City chick, rack City chick. Rack City chick, rack City chick. 10, 20s and a 50s chick. Rack City chick, rack City chick. Rack City.

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1: Then my lungs got gun in my sweat glands. I'm on better than the next strand. Then the next strand, better than the next strand. She head down, booty popping in the handstand. Shine bright, I give your girl a slight tan. 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I don't need